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That's when the movie starts, so you can catch Spider-Man Brand New Day. 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That's due to come up in November. It's a win-win, literally. 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I've got some Post Malone coming up. 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

0: Brenna Mars for you on TRFM. 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I get to call the winner today. 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I do call on a private number. 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
24: Across Gippsland and the Valley today, severe weather warning for damaging winds for parts of east, west and south Gippsland. A strong wind warning for the central and east Gippsland coasts. It is partly cloudy with some showers today. Snow falling above 1,000 metres. Possible thunderstorm as well. Winds north to northwesterly, 20 to 30 k's an hour. A top of 16 degrees for the Valley today, 17 in Sale and Bairnsdale, 18 the top for Orbost and Lakes Entrance. 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The latest from Stella Lofty coming up shortly. SZA now. 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
1: So what happened was County Mayo won the All-Ireland Final back in 1951, and then on the way home they partied a little too hard and disrupted a funeral procession. So the priest who was conducting that at the time said, "You be cursed, County Mayo. You'll never win another All-Ireland Final as long as you all live." Anyway, the last surviving player of that team died in 2023, and here we are in 2026, and the curse is over. They have won the All-Ireland Final.
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0: Music that makes you feel good on TRFM, which continues after 11. I've got Pink Panthers with Zara Larsson to play. A bit of James Blunt coming up as well. Daniel Brewer is back in just a few minutes with local news headlines on TR.
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5: I'm Daniel Brewer with your local news and sport. Two Bairnsdale shoppers are celebrating after becoming multi-millionaires in the weekend's Tats Lotto draw. Both entries were purchased from Bairnsdale Lotto. The lot spokesperson Matt Hart says it's extremely rare for this to happen.
6: Well, look, some weekends we might see two wins in the same area, but to see two Division 1 wins sold to two separate winners is pretty extraordinary. In my 10 years in calling lottery winners, I haven't actually seen an example of this before.
5: A petition to highlight the importance of a new Bairnsdale hospital has been launched by Nationals candidate for Gippsland East, Gemma Randell, and current member Tim Bull. The petition can be signed online or at one of the many local businesses in the area that have agreed to host the petition. In sport, round 15 of Mid-Gippsland senior football winners, Fish Creek, Yanar, Hill End, Morwell East and Newborough. That's the latest local news and sport.
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11: Your forecast for Gippsland and the Valley today. A severe weather warning for damaging winds across parts of east, west and south Gippsland. A strong wind warning for the central and east Gippsland coasts. Partly cloudy. Showers expected today. Snow falling above 1,000 metres and possible thunderstorm. Winds north to northwesterly, 20 to 30 k's an hour. Tomorrow, cloudy with more showers expected, a top of 11. And Thursday, cloudy, a shower or two, a top of 11. Today, we're heading for 16 in the Valley, 17 for Sale and Bairnsdale, 18 for Orbost and Lakes.
12: Right now, it's 13 degrees.
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When you're scrolling through your Facebook and Insta and all of your friends seem to be soaking up the sun somewhere else, it's okay. 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
1: 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I've got Lady Gaga and Doechii's latest on the way. Harry Styles now. This is American Girls.

into a runway. I could turn a dance floor into a runway. 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I could turn a mad hoe into a fan. Cameras flashing, lights on, turn it up. 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
2: 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How's it going?
1: Good, thank you. How are you?
2: Not too bad. Have I bothered you at work?
1: Oh, I'm on smoke, so all good.
2: Oh, good. Timing. Have you been to a Macca store recently?
1: Yeah, in sale. I definitely have.
2: Yeah? And what did you get?
1: Coffee and then hot cakes for the kids.
2: Oh, perfect. Well, I've got some great news for you because you've answered your phone and you've clearly entered for drive-thru for cash. You've won yourself $200.
1: Oh, thank you.
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1: Oh, absolutely.
2: You can not tell them and maybe just keep it for coffee. That's totally up to you what you decide to do with it.
1: Perfect. 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
0: Your forecast today, a severe weather warning for damaging winds across parts of east, west and south Gippsland. A strong wind warning for the central and east Gippsland coasts. Otherwise, partly cloudy with some showers about and snow falling above 1,000 metres. Possible thunderstorm as well. Winds north to northwesterly, 20 to 30 k's an hour. A top of 16 degrees for the valley today, 17 in Sale and Bairnsdale, 18 degrees across Orbost and Lakes Entrance. Kelsey bringing you music that makes you feel good. Hope you're having a lovely day so far. It's going down shortly with Pipple and Kesha and Timber. Olivia Dean now, nice to each other. Yeah.

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0: David Guetta teaming up with Teddy Swims and Tones and I, Gone, Gone, Gone on TRFM. The Lucknow Football Netball Club are gearing up for their reunion this Saturday. 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They're asking that you please RSVP for catering purposes. So if you want more details on this, trfm.com.au. 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

0: Lipa on TRFM. Kelsey bringing you music that makes you feel good, which continue after 12 with Melis. She's got the old school lunch with Outkast, a bit of Good Charlotte and Tyo Cruz in there. Plus Daniel Brewer back again. He's got local news headlines for us as always.
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8: I'm Daniel Brewer with your local news and sport. Gippsland drivers have only a few days left to take advantage of a 20% discount on their vehicle registration. All the details are through the Services Victoria app or website. Gippsland Water is calling for expressions of interest from customers to join its People's Panel, with participants paid for their time, according to Managing Director Sarah Cumming.
9: We're calling for expressions of interest from Gippslanders interested in being part of our People's Panel. The panel will see a diverse group of customers come together to deliberate over key issues and make recommendations. The People's Panel will run across 5 Saturdays between August and November in Traralgon, and panellists will be paid $1,000 for their time.
8: In sport, Football Victoria, Latrobe Valley men's competition winners for round 14, Sale United, Churchill United, Traralgon Olympians, Falcons 2000 and Monash SC. 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
10: Your 4-day forecast for Gippsland and the Valley. There's a strong wind warning for central Gippsland and east Gippsland coasts. Mostly sunny today, high chance of showers tonight. Light winds becoming northerly up to 30 k's an hour this arvo. Tomorrow, cloudy and a very high chance of showers, most likely in the morning and afternoon. Westerly winds up to 35 k's an hour. Thursday, partly cloudy and a possible shower. And Friday, mostly sunny and light winds. Today's tops in the Valley 16, Bairnsdale and Sale 17, or Boston Lakes 18. Currently, it's 14 degrees.
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Old School Lunch, kicking off with Outkast, Miss Jackson, TRFM, music that makes you feel good. We've got plenty more on the way. Tyre Cruz, Alana Miles, and later on, stick around for the Cranberries and Casey Donovan. Right now, though, it's Good Charlotte, dance floor anthem, TRFM.

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0: A tribute to Elvis Presley. Brought out the year I was born, actually, 1989. It's Alana Miles, Black Velvet, TRFM. Loving the old school lunch, and I just love all the community events that happen in and around Gippsland. 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They are putting on a party on Friday night. If you didn't know, Spider-Man Brand New Day is absolutely the talk. Everyone's chatting about it because it does come out on Thursday. And on Friday, this is where you can actually support the community and enjoy Spider-Man Brand New Day all in the one place, because there's going to be door prizes, raffles, food and drinks available this Friday night for a local fundraiser supporting the 144th Bairnsdale show. So that's coming up in November. And if you want to support that show and raise money for it while watching the brand new Spider-Man Brand New Day, well, that is happening on Friday. You don't want to miss it. Also, you don't want to miss more old school favourites. Benny Benassi on the other side, TRFM.
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0: The sun is out. What magic weather we have across Gippsland. Enjoy it while you can because tomorrow is going to look a lot different. So high chance of showers tonight and then continuing on tomorrow. Cloudy, winds pick up and it won't be very nice. So get out for lunch, go for a walk today because it's absolutely delightful. Actually, satisfaction to a T. This is Benny Benassi, TRFM.
19: 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Satisfaction. 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Satisfaction. 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
0: It's a competition that's run from the 80s up until the mid-2010s. 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
0: Yeah. 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

0: I'm Daniel Brewer with your local news and sport. Residents across Gippsland are being urged to register as organ and tissue donors this Donate Life Week. 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
0: 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More details can be found through their Facebook page. In sport, a massive upset in Latrobe Valley Dodgeball on Sunday with ladder leaders Miami Mugiwara suffering their first loss of the season to second-place MK Ninjas. The final score, 11-3. That's the latest local news and sport.
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5: Your 4-day forecast for Gippsland and the Valley. There's a strong wind warning for central Gippsland and east Gippsland coasts. Mostly sunny today, high chance of showers tonight. Light winds becoming northerly up to 30 k's an hour this arvo. Tomorrow, cloudy and a very high chance of showers, most likely in the morning and afternoon. Westerly winds up to 35 k's an hour. Thursday, partly cloudy and a possible shower. And Friday, mostly sunny and light winds. Today's tops in the Valley 16, Bairnsdale and Sale 17, or Boston Lakes 18. Right now, it's 15 degrees.
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That's Corona, Rhythm of the Night on TRFM, the home of drive-through for cash. If you don't know the details, I'll give them all to you after some more music that makes you feel good. Somba, Justin Bieber, they're up very shortly. Right now it's Tate McRae. Just keep watching.

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0: The perfect winter weather. That sunshine. If every day of winter was like this, I'd easily be able to get through it. We all could. But it will turn. So enjoy it right now. This afternoon, the winds will pick up. Tonight, rain. Tomorrow, cloudy and a very high chance of rain. So definitely enjoy this beautiful weather we've got right now. And enjoy Miley Cyrus. That's coming up very shortly. And right now, Jason Derulo riding solo.

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0: Rein Me In on TRFM. And hey, the place to be this Sunday is the Newry Golf Club because they have a family day planned. So if you've always wanted to give golf a shot, this is the time to do it because all ability levels are welcome. It's a three-person Ambrose event and just $10 per person, and including a post-game sausage sizzle. There'll be prizes for winners, runners-up, secret score as well. So from 9:30 a.m, it all kicks off at the Newry Golf Club. 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

0: Yes, Boone, All I Really Want, TRFM. And if all you really want is more music that makes you feel good, well, I've got it for you. After Daniel Brewer's got your news sorted and local weather, that's going to play for you. Lady Gaga, The Dead Dance. 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
9: I'm Daniel Brewer with your local news and sport. Two Bairnsdale shoppers are celebrating after becoming multi-millionaires in the weekend's Tats Lotto draw. Both entries were purchased from Bairnsdale Lotto. The lot spokesperson Matt Hart says it's extremely rare for this to happen.
10: Well, look, some weekends we might see two wins in the same area, but to see two Division 1 wins sold to two separate winners is pretty extraordinary. In my 10 years in calling lottery winners, I haven't actually seen an example of this before.
9: A petition to highlight the importance of a new Bairnsdale hospital has been launched by Nationals candidate for Gippsland East, Gemma Rendell, and current member Tim Bull. The petition can be signed online or at one of the many local businesses in the area that have agreed to host the petition. In sport, round 15 of Mid-Gippsland senior football winners, Fish Creek, Yanar, Hill End, Morwell East and Newborough. That's the latest local news and sport.
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13: Your four-day forecast for Gippsland and the Valley. There's a strong wind warning for central Gippsland and east Gippsland coasts. Mostly sunny today, high chance of showers tonight. Light winds becoming northerly up to 30 k's an hour this arvo. Tomorrow, cloudy and a very high chance of showers, most likely in the morning and afternoon. Westerly winds up to 35 k's an hour. Thursday, partly cloudy and a possible shower. And Friday, mostly sunny and light winds. Today's tops in the Valley 16, Bairnsdale and Sale 17, or Boston Lakes 18. Right now, it's 15 degrees.
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Weep, little lion man, you're not as brave as you were at the start. Rate yourself and rake yourself, take all the courage you have left.

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A throwback for you, that's Little Lion Man. And if new stuff is what you've been waiting for, Harry Styles' Dance No More isn't far away. Right now, though, it's Ella Langley, Choosing Texas.

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0: Harry Styles and his newest Dance No More on TRFM. And if you are a Harry Styles fan, you'd be very excited that he is coming to the country at the end of the year. Yes, in November, his Together Together tour does begin in Melbourne at Marvel Stadium. So if you haven't got your tickets, I don't know if there's any left. Make sure you check that out. Ariana Grande on the other side. Don't go anywhere.
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3: 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If you wanted to make the most of the sunshine, get out there now because the wind's already starting to pick up. And then tonight, there's going to be showers. A very high chance, in fact. And then tomorrow, cloudy, showers, wind. Different story from today. So get that vitamin D. Enjoy Kenny Loggins. Footloose plays next. Right now, it's Ariana Grande. Hate That I Made You Love Me.

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0: Eddie Swims, Mr. Know-It-All on Gippsland's own TRFM. Maybe you're a Mr. Know-It-All and love playing Mad Minute. Guess what time it is?
1: It's the Mad Minute bonus question and answer.
0: 60 seconds, 10 questions, and if you get all 10 correct, you're walking away with $1,000. And I have got for you the bonus question and answer for tomorrow. So, it's the first ever TV series produced specifically for Netflix was? The answer is House of Cards. Remember House of Cards or write it down? And you have got the first question right. Then you only need 9 more to get $1,000. It's all happening with Gabby and Dan, the morning crew, just after 8 o'clock. I'm out of here, but up next, you have got Carrie and Tommy driving you home.
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15: Your four-day forecast for Gippsland and the Valley is a strong wind warning for central Gippsland and east Gippsland coasts. Mostly sunny today, high chance of showers tonight. Light winds becoming northerly up to 30 k's an hour this arvo. Tomorrow, cloudy and a very high chance of showers, most likely in the morning and afternoon. Westerly winds up to 35 k's an hour. Thursday, partly cloudy and a possible shower. And Friday, mostly sunny and light.

0: 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Today's tops in the Valley 16, Bairnsdale and Sale 17, or Boston Lakes 18. Right now, it's 15 degrees.
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3: Your four-day forecast for Gippsland and the Valley is a strong wind warning for central Gippsland and east Gippsland coasts. Mostly sunny today, high chance of showers tonight. Light winds becoming northerly up to 30 k's an hour, the Savo. Tomorrow, cloudy and a very high chance of showers, most likely in the morning and afternoon. Westerly winds up to 35 k's an hour. Thursday, partly cloudy and a possible shower. And Friday, mostly sunny and light winds. Today's tops in the Valley 16, Bairnsdale and Sale 17, or Boston Lakes 18. Currently, it's 14 degrees.
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1: And my my sister sings in a choir. And she got the exciting news and told my mum, who's also in the choir but was sick so couldn't attend for the big news, that they were backup singers for Leonard Cohen. Huge international
2: star. Would have been a miracle if they were, because he died how long ago?
1: 10 years ago. He died 10 years ago, and it's a Leonard Cohen tribute act, and that explains why it's happening in a community hall. G'day, Blair.
3: Hey, guys, how are you?
1: Yeah, pretty good. Have you ever mistaken a tribute act or someone for the real person?
3: So it wasn't me, it was my kids. They're 16 and 14 now.
1: Yeah.
3: But about 7, 8 years ago, we went up to Gladstone in central Queensland, and there was a community festival on.
1: Yes.
3: And it was a tribute Michael Jackson show.
1: Yes.
3: But my kids, to this day, swear to God, it was the real Michael Jackson, even though he died a year before my oldest one was born.
1: I mean everything. And Gladstone's a beautiful part of the world, and I love it.
2: Do you reckon he ever went to Gladstone?
3: I don't think he ever went to Gladstone.
2: Who was the Aussie woman that he had the baby with?
1: Yes.
2: Where was she from?
1: Yeah, I don't. I don't know. Do you know, Blair?
3: Mate, I wouldn't have a clue. No. I didn't really know much about him, except he was a good singer and dancer.
1: And frequents Gladstone. That's good.
4: Second wife was Debbie Rowe.
2: Yeah, she was Australian, I feel.
1: That's right. Anyway. G'day, Coral.
5: Hi, guys. How you doing?
1: Yeah, so good. What happened?
5: I was at Melbourne Airport, sitting in a cafe, waiting to get an international flight, and this guy walks in the cafe. I thought, oh, my God, that's Robbie Williams. So I start Googling the tattoos, looking at everything, and going, it's exactly like him. And then my logical brain kicks in, and we go over to this guy and go, can we get a photo? And he goes, sure, come down, sit down. He had the, you know, Manchester accent, everything happened, the dress, the looks, the works. And then he goes to us, oh, I have to tell you, and I'm an impersonator. I went, yeah, we sort of got that. We didn't think Robbie Williams was getting on the flight to Guitar and Economy with the rest of us.
1: It sounds like he was pretty good, though, Coral.
5: Oh, he, like, if you Googled his tattoos, everything, the hair, the clothes, was identical.
2: Hold on. He just by chance looked like him, or he is a Robbie Williams impersonator?
5: He was a Robbie Williams impersonator.
2: Okay,
5: he
2: right.
5: He was over here doing a gig, something to do with Carlton Football Club or something.
1: So do you reckon did the tattoos look real?
5: Oh, yeah, absolutely.
2: So he's actually gone and had himself tattooed the same as Robbie Williams?
5: Completely.
1: That's too much.
2: But if that's his career and he's making money from it. People would get Robbie Williams tats all the time.
0: I really wanted to be Robbie Williams, and he just doesn't want to have to deal with everyone. So he's just telling them, nah, I'm just an impersonator.
1: Yes. Yeah. But don't you think you would like to be able to take your uniform off at some point in life? Like your work uniform?
2: Not everyone has that luxury, you know.
1: Who?
2: Like some people have to just...
1: Who never gets to take their work uniform off?
2: I don't know.
1: I'll wait.
2: Toby. No, but like if you're an emergency doctor, I bet you don't.
1: You don't ever take your uniform off.
2: You sleep in it. I bet you there's people that can't ever take their uniform off. They have to sleep in their uniform in case they're on call.
1: Cody, are you listening to this?
6: Yes, I am.
1: Is there anyone in the world that never gets to take their work uniform off?
6: I don't know. I reckon a mum and a dad.
2: Good one, Cody.
1: Hey, Cody, back to the topic we were talking about. Have you ever mistaken a tribute or something for the real thing?
6: All right, guys. So my mum calls me and she's like, oh, my God, this is a little bit different. Same like scenario, but a little bit different. So she calls me and she's like, oh, my God, do you remember little Annette from back in the day? Well, she's passed away. So the funeral's on. I think it'd be really important if we go.
1: Yes.
6: And I'm like, oh, great. Okay, here we go. Another tangent of mum. Anyway, we go to pay our respects.
2: What was her name? Little Annette.
6: Little Annette, because my mum's name's Annette and she's tall. So my mum was big Annette and she was little Annette.
2: Okay, yeah. So you're going to your mum's friend's funeral.
6: Yep, we're going to the funeral. And like it's been 20 years. Anyway, we go and we're looking around and we don't recognize anyone. We're like, where's the kids? Like everything. No. Slideshow comes on. I'm not even joking, guys. Slideshow comes on. We do not know this woman from a bar of soap.
2: You were at a random person's funeral.
6: A random person's funeral, Carrie.
2: Who happened to be called Annette?
6: Nope.
2: So you just rocked up.
1: Was it in the same church or something, but a different part?
2: Is little Annette even dead?
6: we still don't know if little Annette is even alive or dead at this point.
2: Oh, God, that's but so you know, funny, Cody.
1: How did you get the venue? Like, you know,
6: so, Mum, I'm like, where's the program and stuff? She's like, oh, I don't know. Just sit down. Don't be rude. I was like, okay. We don't have any idea what's going on. We're a bit late, probably, fashionably. And then we get in there and we just do not recognize a soul. Oh, the hardest so part was leaving.
2: Halfway through the funeral.
6: Yeah, because they're looking, no, very respectful. We stayed to the end, you know, like waffled with the tissue and stuff. And then like they come looking at us, people are looking at us like they don't know us. And I'm like, oh my God, Mum, let's get out of here.
2: You should have gone like, oh, we're the other family. They had a whole other family and it was us.
1: Diabolical.
2: Hey, Cody, are you a Harry Styles fan?
6: Always.
2: Thank God, because the last caller said no and she missed out on tickets. So that means they're yours. Yeah. You're going to see us together to her. Double pass for you.
6: Oh, I was sitting in that traffic listening to her say no and I thought, I'm going to get them.
1: Good on you, Cody. Have the best time.
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1: If you haven't stumbled across Heather from Harcourts online, you are missing out because, as you know, real estate agents are tending to get a bit more creative with their videos. And then when I stumbled across Heather online, her personality just is so much better than any I've ever heard. This is just a bit of her.
2: Hi, Heather from Harcourts here. Just put the for sale sign up on this little cutie. Oh, look at it. Commuter special, mate, offers over 468.
1: Now, like a lot of all the best Australian things, she's from and is in New Zealand. And she joins us all the way from Hawke's Bay, Heather from Harcourts. G'day, Heather.
3: Hi, it's Heather from Harcourts here. Although, confession.
1: Yes.
3: I was in Melbourne about 6 weeks ago.
4: Were you?
5: What were you doing looking at other little cuties? Were you cheating on the other cuties?
3: Apart from, I bounced around a few cocktail bars, lurked in the shrubbery, and I took a video in the middle of a gum tree in this lovely park. Actually, Harcourts Australia thought it was so funny. They said, can we use that as our ad? And I went, okay.
5: So a lot of real estate agents get a bad rap, you know, that they can get referred to quite often as sleazy, slimy, wheel and dealing kind of wankers. Tell me you're one of the good ones, Heather. You come across as one of the good ones.
3: Oh, look, even on this Instagram thing I've been on for 5 minutes and tick of the talk, which has been hilarious. But somewhere out there, there's people just sort of getting up at the crack of lunch going, can't wait to hate people today. Yeah. And by crikey, you get an awful lot of, I've chosen to ignore them. But look, my advice is simple. Look, if in doubt, don't buy it. Get stuff in writing. Trust nobody. Get legal advice. Have a cup of tea and a lie down before you make it. It's a big decision. You want to be happy. That's only fair, isn't it?
1: Heather, if you had to sell my dear friend Carrie over here, how would you pitch her in a short online video?
3: Wow, Carrie, I don't know about you, but have we been chucked under the bus? I think so. Well, certainly, it was just like, hi, looking for catwalk glamour. Channel back your inner 40s Hollywood glam, blonde locks that I clearly don't have. Probably tall and slim as well, so I don't think I can like her at, quite frankly, being short and quite the bloody opposite. But anyway, she seems rather lovely.
1: That was very good.
5: I'm a renovator's delight, Heather.
3: I wasn't going to put myself in trouble or even put a price tag on that. Tommy's a bit, yeah, give him a slap as soon as you're off here and put salt in his coffee cup.
5: When you're selling a house, talk us through what's your favourite kind of house to sell? What bits has it got in it that you love to talk about and that you find people really get in on?
3: Look, I don't have a favourite house, to be honest. All I care about, are you my vendor? Am I selling your property? All I care about is you and your house. Now, there's no perfect home. Whether you've got $500,000 or $15 million to spend, there's no perfect home, is there? So you can pick holes in any property. It's my job to find the positive, the happy, the good and the beneficial in every property. Are we cute and cheerful? Oh, dear, this little guy needs a lot of DIY. Are we large and glamorous? There's just everything in between. All I can do is try and inspire every buyer to go, please look at this property and see the good things in it. And is that a bit of you?
1: Hey, Heather, you've been cleaning up at the awards. You've won the Rate My Agent in 2023, 24, 25 and 26. And now you've found a bit of newfound fame. How are the other agents taking this? Are they happy for you or are they jealous?
3: I don't know. I'm just busy in my own little world. This is what I do. This is all I do 7 days a week. And I haven't got time to worry about what other people are thinking. You know what? It doesn't matter what profession you're in or what you do. If you pause and always worry about what's someone else thinking.
1: Yes. Heather, I am interested. Obviously, we're rapt to have you. And I really want to label it a worldwide exclusive, but I need to test the validity of that claim. Have other media already come after you? Have you been appearing on other shows?
3: Yes.
1: But
3: 10 points to you. You're the first ones in Australia.
1: Great. Yes, good.
3: There's several New Zealand ones and just see where that goes.
1: Heather, people should obviously follow you online. Make sure you go. The socials is Heather_Edwards_Harcourts or just Heather Edwards on TikTok. I wonder, before we let you go, Could you give our radio show, so it's the Carrie and Tommy show, could you give it a bit of Heather magic? So maybe we can use it in a promo or something like that.
3: Oh, cool. Under the bus again. Brilliant.
5: Do you want us to give you some context of our show? So we're on in the afternoon from 3 to 6 in the afternoon. I'm a mum of three. Tommy's a father of, he doesn't know where they all are, but I'm sure somewhere there's a few of them. and he's a comedian. And what else do we need to tell
1: her? I think that's pretty good.
5: Okay.
1: Oh, Carrie loves smoking weed.
5: I do not.
1: Yeah. She doesn't say that publicly often, but that is her thing.
3: Thomas is going to get a smacked bottom. Family show. Okay, let's just make something up, shall we?
1: Go for it.
3: Hi, it's Heather from Harcourts here and ready to carry you home every afternoon. It's the Carrie and Tommy show somewhere in Australia. They're on every weeknight from 3 till 6. She's a mum of three, he's the father of many, so that's bound to appeal to everybody, really, isn't it? Check him out.
5: Good on you, Heather.
1: Heather, I have never met a Kiwi that I don't love, and thank you for continuing that streak and not letting us down. You've been absolutely wonderful. Thank you so much for taking the time.
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0: Scotty Swimmer, who I followed for a long time, because he has a brain tumour. He discovered when he was 22 years old that he had three incurable brain tumours, and he thought he'd never swim again. And he has swum. He finished equal last in the men's 100-metre breaststroke, but it was his speech afterwards that has gone viral. It was absolutely heartbreaking.
1: Outside the pool, I dream of a future where brain cancer isn't the biggest killer of those under 40. Much before that change is made and that dream is completed than any of my personal goals in the pool.
0: He has suffered seizures. He's got numbness down the whole left side of his body, yet he's swimming faster now than before his diagnosis. And he's like so adamant that cancer won't defeat him. Everybody has said, you know, there's a good chance he will not live beyond the age of 40, as most people who are diagnosed with the type of brain cancer he's got won't last that long. But he's like, no, I'm determined to get in there and keep swimming. And he's cracked it, made it to the Olympic, made it to the Commonwealth Games, and hasn't done as well as he wanted. But it's a good reminder of perspective and what's important.
2: Good on him.
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5: 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Geelong need to make a call soon on Patrick Dangerfield for Thursday's big game against the Pies. The veteran is struggling with a hip issue. Coach Chris Scott waiting till the last minute.
6: I wouldn't like to speculate either way. It's sort of, both options are on the table now. What I would say is, if we were clear that he wasn't going to play, I'll tell you now.
5: Wasn't just gold in the pool for the Aussies at the Comm Games. Gymnast Kate McDonald won the uneven bars, and on the ass track, Rose Davies has topped the podium in the 10,000 metre final, telling Seven it's a childhood dream come true.
7: I'm so proud, and yeah, I feel like as a little girl I've watched the Commonwealth Games and I always wanted to be me to win, and yeah, I just can't believe that I've done it.
5: Cowboys prop Griffin Neem will miss the weekend's clash against the Roosters after copping a one-game ban for a careless high tackle. And Tom Trbojevic says he expects to be back on the park this year as he recovers from another hamstring strain.
8: Head to Valley Kia.
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6: Your forecast for Gippsland and the Valley this evening, a severe weather warning for damaging winds across east, west and south Gippsland, a strong wind warning for the central and east Gippsland coasts, a warning to sheep graziers overnight for cold temperatures, cloudy with showers and possible thunderstorm this evening, dropping to 2 degrees overnight. Tomorrow, cloudy, a very high chance of showers, possible hail, snow falling above 700 metres and winds west to northwesterly. A top of 11 degrees tomorrow for the Valley, 13 in Bairnsdale, 12 for Saint Lakes and Orbost.
7: Right now it's 13 degrees.
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13: and Tommy Little.
12: This is Carrie and Tommy.
14: Yeah, that is where you're at for your Tuesday afternoon. Still heaps more to come.
15: I didn't realise I had to fly on Friday. Little trip, and I didn't realise I flew on the busiest day they've ever had ever in the history of aeroplanes in the sky.
14: Whoa.
16: Really?
15: Mm-hmm. A whopping 153,359 commercial flights were tracked around the world on Flight Radar.
16: Sorry, Carrie, I missed the number completely. The most ever tracked in a single day. What was it?
15: 153,359 flights were happening in the world on Friday on Flight Radar.
16: What's a normal day?
15: I knew you'd ask more questions.
16: Sorry, I just want to know, like,
15: Someone can Google it.
14: I would assume around 100,000 would be normal.
16: You've just made that up.
14: Oh, that's a let's play. What do you reckon?
16: Yeah, that's good.
14: I'm going to say 120,000.
15: I think it's because obviously some are in the top end of the world. That there's lots of people travelling.
14: Between 104 and 109,000 on average a day.
15: Good guess. Anyway, 153,000. I was one of them.
17: It was also the first time that they did that flight from Paris to Melbourne.
15: I was not on that.
16: Was it called Project Sunrise?
17: Something like that. So they can now directly fly you from Paris to Melbourne without stopping.
15: How many hours is it?
17: I think it's like 20.
16: I feel like it wasn't Paris.
14: Toulouse.
16: Toulouse.
17: Same stuff.
15: So they're choosing Toulouse as the... Why?
14: I don't think... Is that going to be the base going forward or was that just for
15: an
14: this
15: An experiment.
14: Yeah.
17: No, you're the man with the answers.
16: I'm guessing everything, bro. What's up next?
14: And it's Toulouse in France, not the one in Africa.
15: Would you prefer to catch a direct for 20 hours or stop off somewhere?
16: I'm pretty happy to be in the air for 20 hours.
15: Are you?
16: Yeah.
17: It is nice up the front.
16: Yeah. Yes, it is. It's awesome.
15: That's true.
16: It's awesome. They very rarely cut you off. They do. They do. If pushed, they will, but very rarely.
15: Are we going to talk about what happened on the last flight you're on?
16: No. I don't think so.
15: Well, I might. So, the one where they contacted you to check you'd made it through customs.
16: Yeah.
15: That one.
16: Yeah. That was so nice.
15: They said I was
16: lovely as always.
15: Yes. Air hostesses. Whose alarm keeps going off? Air hostesses, you know, just it's good for me sometimes to remind you what it's like for normal people. Air hostesses.
16: Are you using yourself as an example? I've been walked through an airport with you and they literally moved all the barriers for you and they weren't going to let me come and you had to say he's with me.
15: Okay. I was on a plane with you once when we thought you were dead and you arrived and they kept the plane open for you and
16: lovely.
15: You arrived and both me and a former producer who both love you dearly were sobbing.
16: Yeah.
15: And we got on the plane and the only person they offered champagne to was you and said, looked like you'd had a tough morning.
16: To be fair, they were wrong.
17: You almost missed your flight.
16: I had a tough morning.
15: Well, I'm here to remind you again that most people don't get messages from flight attendants when they get off their flight to check that they've made it through customs.
16: You were lovely as always, Tommy, but thank you. We believe the cheeky lady next to you may have been giving you her drinks and so we just wanted to check you were okay. Wonderful people.
15: Music that makes you feel good with 99.9.

0: The music quiz.
1: Okay. Which part of the world do you think we're in?
2: Spain.
1: And can I do this accent?
2: Spain or Italy?
1: Okay. This is the music quiz, and as Kieran has written at the top of the sheet here, 28th of July, 2026.
2: And where are you?
3: How can you read
1: where
3: that?
1: Am I?
2: I thought you said, what? Where are we? And you didn't answer.
1: The accent.
2: Oh, the music.
1: From the music.
2: Oh.
1: Yes. Mm. Yes. Michael Jackson's biopic, Michael, recently became the...
2: What's the quiz about today? It's usually themed.
1: I'm reading you the theme now. Michael Jackson's biopic, Michael, recently became the first biopic?
4: Biopic.
1: In history to pass $1 billion at the box office. But what about the ones that didn't quite reach that milestone? That's the theme of today's music quiz. See, I would have put the grab there, Kizzy.
3: That's nice. I'm stopping with the
4: man in the mirror. Good rehearsal.
1: Sorry, I sung along then. Are we supportive?
4: Carriers.
1: It feels a bit. Guess she's picked her side. Question number one.
2: I did see the biopic too.
1: Did you?
2: It was really good. And then I came home and I watched the investigation on whose alarm's going off. I watched the investigation into him and then I decided that my original view still stood.
1: Did you ask for a refund?
2: No, I just hated myself for a bit.
1: Okay, question number one.
2: Asking you to change.
3: You won't change
1: your Question number one, Elvis. Mm-hmm. You ain't nothing but a hound dog. Was famously played by an actor who would not drop the accent even when participating in his real life.
2: Is this in the Aussie one? The Aussie Baz Luhrmann one?
1: Maybe.
2: Yeah, what was his name?
1: What is his name? That's the question.
2: His name is, he was on the project.
1: Yes.
2: His name is...
1: Yes. Think Powers. That's a hint.
2: I know, but it's not coming to me.
1: Powers.
3: Famous city in Texas?
1: Texas.
2: Something Houston?
1: Think Austin.
2: Austin Powers.
1: No.
2: Austin Houston.
1: No.
3: Think of what you have. Got three of them
1: Yeah.
2: Austin Logie.
3: Jeeves. What does Jeeves do?
1: Yeah, what's Jeeves do?
3: And Sven.
1: Yes.
2: Austin Butler.
5: Yeah. A lot of people saying a lot of things. But in the end, you got to listen to yourself.
1: Very good stuff. Johnny Cash's biopic.
2: Just call it what you want, but stop checking whether it's right.
1: I actually think this is the best one. This is Walk the Line. It was released in 2005 with Joaquin Phoenix. But who played his partner? June Carter Cash.
2: It was. Blonde hair. What's her name?
1: And she was stabbed. She was stabbed.
2: Not Renee Zellweger. What's
1: the
2: other one?
1: She was stabbed.
2: Oh, Reese Witherspoon.
1: With a knife.
6: I want to say thank you to my wonderful husband and my two children. We should be going to bed.
4: She won an Oscar.
2: What a funny little.
4: She's also broke up with her husband now.
1: Has she?
4: Yeah.
2: Oh, the one she thanked.
1: Question number three. Robbie Williams, 2024 biopic. Biopic. Better Man. Tell someone to love me. I need to rest in arms. Keep me safe from harm. What animal?
2: Monkey.
1: There we go.
7: In the next 2 hours, your ass is mine.
1: Really, you can't tell without the visuals there, can you? That's just a monkey.
2: Oh, was that a monkey?
1: That's
2: a monkey
1: coming after your bum.
2: A better audio would have been like, whoop, whoop,
4: whoop. Oh, yeah. But he doesn't do that.
1: It's Robbie Williams.
2: Oh, sorry. Robbie Williams is the monkey talking.
1: Yeah.
2: Yes.
1: The ass hunting monkey. Question number four. Even Weird Al. So eat it. Don't you tell me you're full, just eat it. Yankovic. He got his own biopic. In 2022, went straight to streaming in Australia.
2: Ouch.
1: But was widely praised. Is that true, Kizzy?
4: Yeah.
1: Wow. Which unexpected actor played Weird Al? I didn't know this either. Mm. Fascinating.
2: When was it? What era?
1: Think wizard. Think the most famous wizard.
2: Of Oz.
1: No.
8: To be fair, she does probably have you there.
1: Really?
2: Yeah, Wizard of Oz is the most famous wizard.
1: I don't think so.
9: You're a wizard.
2: Oh, Harry Potter.
1: Yeah. I reckon Harry Potter trumps Wizard of Oz.
2: But Wizard of Oz is just, yeah. Anyway, what's the question?
8: Good luck naming him.
1: Who played Weird Al in the biopic? So who played Harry Potter?
2: Oh, Daniel Radcliffe.
0: Who little hungry one? Hungry one. Open up a package of my banana.
1: Question number five, final question. Thank the Lord. Oh. The Beatles.
0: I wanna hold your hand. I wanna hold your hand.
1: Pretty needy in hindsight, isn't it?
2: No, it's not.
1: I wanna hold your hand.
2: It's not much different to please. Stay. I want you.
1: The Beatles are set to get their own biopics. I don't know, with a twist on the traditional format. How many total movies will be released for this project?
2: Five.
1: Why is that five? Talks through your answer. Why five?
2: Four.
1: Why five? Six. Tell us why five.
2: It was one on each of them.
1: One on each of them. How many are there? How many are there?
2: I can't remember.
1: Carrie, you know.
2: So there's four. So four of them.
1: So there's four.
2: So there's four little docos.
3: Lock it in.
1: You know there are five Beatles, right?
2: That's why I said five.
1: Yes.
2: Ringo.
1: John.
2: John.
1: Yeah. John Paul.
2: Van Damme.
1: John Gordon. There'll be four, Carrie.
2: Yes, four. Great.
9: 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Hey, how you doing?
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31: 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Rewind it back.
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34: You can find me in the club.
35: My milkshake brings all the boys to the yard.
26: Carrie and Tommy are about to go back.
2: Have you ever had to do CPR before?
1: No, but I'd love to.
8: Too much, bro.
2: No.
8: It's too much.
2: You have to think of the occasion. I know you want to be a hero. You've always wanted to be a hero.
1: I want to save a life, yeah. Yeah. But why is wanting to save someone bad?
2: It's too. You can't be enthusiastic about having to.
1: Oh, you guys are all just going
8: to
1: stand.
8: I want someone to have an accident so bad.
1: You guys are all just going to stand around and let them die. Or meanwhile, I'm in there. Stand
2: up. It's funny you bring that up. Actually, remind me to tell you something funny about you being a hero later. I'll tell you tomorrow.
1: Which can also be Pink Pony Club.
2: No, it can't.
1: Yeah, they said it's in the same range.
2: Is it? So 100 to 120 beats per minute?
1: Yeah, I thought it was even more specific. I thought it was like 104 to 120.
2: So Staying Alive was the famous one that everyone did it to. There was an Office episode.
1: These are chest compressions.
2: Compressions. There was an Office episode that went very much viral that they actually believe has saved countless lives. Like people have said, they remembered it from watching The Office.
36: Okay, well, a good trick is to pump to the tune of Staying Alive by the Bee Gees. Do you know that song?
37: Yes, yes, I do. I love that song. First I was afraid, I was petrified.
36: No, it's Staying Alive.
37: Okay, yes.
2: it's very funny. But apparently now it's a Bad Bunny song. So there's this training class they're doing for CPR in Miami, and it's gone viral because now the CPR guys at the American Heart Association use Bad Bunny as their 100 to 120 beats per minute song. It's hot, isn't it?
1: Yeah, but like, have a go.
8: When you try to say them, oh, this is so hot. As
1: you have a go. We've just heard it.
2: Yeah.
1: Have a go at singing what you just heard.
2: No, you don't have to sing it. Oh, do you mean because you've got to sing it in your head to keep up
1: Yeah. Stop it, cut it out, Jess.
2: VIP, VIP.
1: There we go. She's fluent.
2: Let me tell you tomorrow, though, the thing I did want to tell you, we're going to get some bad money on now, about the links we went to at this show to try and make you a hero. I'll tell you tomorrow.
1: Cool. Okay.
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1: 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Bye.

0: is Carrie and Tommy going back to back to back to back to back.
1: This is Zara Larsson. Turn it up a little louder. This is my song, Midnight Sun.
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0: Zara Larsson, that is Midnight Sun for your Tuesday arvo. It's Carrie and Tommy.
1: Now, because as you know, when I travel, I like to go to weird and wonderful places that I like to think no one else has been to.
2: Off the beaten track,
1: yeah.
2: Some would say.
1: Yeah, you're not going to find these places in Lonely Planet. You are just going to, you're going to have to find ancient maps. Anyway, I went to Bali. I went to Bali over the break, and when you go to Bali or I'll say any Asian countries, do you ride a scooter?
2: I get very nervous because I don't want to end up in hospital.
1: No, and it does happen, or I have ended up in a hospital from a scooter before.
2: That does not surprise me one bit.
1: Yes, and so
2: I've also often got children, and I don't want to put them on the back of a scooter, even though they would love to be on the back of a scooter.
1: It's sounding like a very could have been no.
2: Okay, no.
1: No. Sorry. That was not. Sorry, Carrie. That wasn't very fair.
2: You've done it now.
0: Yeah, oh, no.
1: But I apologise. I know, and I can see the face, and the apology is
0: the
1: not.
0: The scooter would be less dangerous than this.
2: So, of course, you hide scooters.
1: I think you should always try and be as safe as you can, but I think there is one of the great joys in life is exploring on a scooter on an island somewhere in Southeast Asia. It's absolute heaven, right? You just find these weird nooks and crannies.
2: I want to go on a motorbike tour across Sri Lanka.
1: Do you?
2: No.
1: Oh. Because I'm like, I want to do that.
0: So on board.
1: It'd be awesome.
2: Yeah. Can you imagine me?
1: But like, what's
2: slow down, everybody. We're going too fast.
0: Oh, no, it's the jet ski all over again.
1: What about if I rode?
2: Oh, I was good on the jet ski.
1: You weren't riding it, were you? Oh, no, sorry. I'm thinking back to your promo video one. Remember how you thought you were riding a jet ski and you were just holding on?
2: I would sit on the back of your bike.
1: I was going to put you in a sidecar.
2: Actually, I'd feel safer in the sidecar.
1: Yeah.
2: Yeah.
1: Sidecars are pretty fun.
2: Yeah.
1: I've got a sidecar here. Oh, back in the day when I used to work with young Kieran here, I got a sidecar to the airport.
2: Can you just go on the freeway with a sidecar?
1: I did. Yep. He nearly killed me, actually.
2: What, you were driving?
1: He wasn't paying attention. And,
2: who was on the scooter?
1: I nearly ended up out of the sidecar.
2: Oh. Yeah. Okay, so back to Bali in your scooter.
1: And I had a helmet that had spikes all over it.
2: Back How in Bali. Are you still Bali, alive? Or? I will never understand.
0: Because he wears a helmet.
1: Back to Bali.
2: Do you know, I often think of you? Because when people lose their lives, when their lives are cut tragically short, I always think, but yet you're still going.
0: Beating the odds.
2: It's not fair. The world's not fair, you know.
1: I can't tell. Yeah,
0: she
1: I think it's an insult.
0: With
2: it's
0: such
2: absolutely
0: happy
2: an
0: tone.
2: Insult.
0: Yeah.
2: By your own infliction, you should be dead.
1: I don't think that's true or fair.
2: That is absolutely true.
1: Let's not dig down. Let's not dig down.
2: Who in this team agrees that the things he's done in his life, he should be dead? And there's poor innocent people that are dying every day.
1: Why am I not innocent?
2: Because you're not innocent.
3: I do
2: Why?
3: Think
2: Ever,
3: I
2: rarely.
3: Have thought most weekends when I'm coming to work, it's like, Jack and Tommy will turn up tomorrow.
2: Oh, if absolutely.
3: If he's died, I think we've got an obit ready to go.
2: Would we still do the show? We've discussed this before. The show would be off if I died, but would it go on if he died?
3: I reckon we'd just carry on as normal.
1: I think you'd put one mention at 5:10 and then go into back-to-back-to-back.
0: Coming up, five songs not here today.
1: That Tommy likes, not the ones he loves, not his favourite songs. We don't play
0: We're
1: those.
0: Just playing Queen.
1: Yeah. Yeah.
2: Bit of ABBA.
3: Yeah. Who the hell is on standby?
2: Okay, so back to Bali and you're on your scooter.
1: Remember, we touch down. The first thing we do, we get to our hotel, and Johnny, my elderly housemate that I live with, we go, let's go get bikes and go for an explore. And we go out and we get the bikes, and we're facing the wrong way. We're on the side of the road. And so we have to do a U-ey across traffic and then take off the other way to this place that I want to go to. And
2: was there heaps of cars? You know, it's some of those places in Bali, there's like hundreds of scooters at any one time.
1: No, this wasn't a super busy place.
2: Okay.
1: No. But there was enough traffic that Johnny got on his bike and took off straight away. And by the time I turned around and looked, there was traffic coming. So I had to wait, I reckon probably 20 seconds I had to wait until I did a U-ey. And then I looked up and I'm like, oh, he's taken off. And then I get about 50 meters. And there's a whole crowd of people on the road.
2: Mm-hmm.
1: And I'm like, oh my God. I'm like, what's happened? And people are coming running. And I'm like, oh, there's a whole crowd. I wonder what they're doing. Oh, and then Johnny's in there in the middle of the crowd. And Johnny's scooter's on the ground.
2: Oh my God.
1: Johnny's bleeding.
0: Yeah.
1: And bro, are you okay? And this was my favorite bit of the whole thing. One of the Indonesian blokes goes, your papa has fallen off his bike.
2: I often think you should be careful with him.
1: And I went,
2: you can't treat him like he's the same age as you. He's like, you got to be careful.
1: But he's better on a bite than me. He's usually not the worry at all. And so I went, are you okay? And he's like, and he grazed up his knee and his elbow. But apart from that, he was fine.
2: But what
1: and
2: about I the
1: said,
2: scooter?
1: I said, nah, it was okay. And I said, what happened? And what happened was he had, like an old man, he carries around a battery charger for his phone, which is honestly the size of a brick. And he had that brick in his pocket. And when he took off on his bike, the brick came out of his pocket and bounced and went under the wheel of the scooter. So the wheel lost its traction.
2: Oh my
1: God. Then so he dropped it and he ended up on the road. But it also meant that, and he was okay, right? And people, strangers were so lovely. Someone had alcohol.
2: The Balinese swipes. Are beautiful, yeah.
1: Yeah, beautiful people. And anyway, but it did mean for the rest of the day he was bleeding. And so we went to Vulgari, have a resort over there, and we weren't staying.
2: What's
1: there?
2: Vulgari?
1: You know the brand? Is that how you say it?
2: Oh, B-U-L, that
1: yes,
2: one.
1: That B-V one. Is it Vulgari?
2: Do you say V? Vulgari. Isn't it B?
1: Vulgari.
2: Or is it silent? I think it's Vulgari.
1: Bulgari?
4: I'd say Bulgari. What it, I really
2: we sound whatever that so designer. Aussie. You know, Bulgari.
1: Yeah.
2: They got a resort over there in Bali. You can get a Bing Tang t-shirt and wear it to Bulgari.
5: Well, like, it'll let me stay there.
1: I was just looking around places, right?
3: You want to know how to say it? Bulgari.
1: Bulgari. Anyway, I was just looking around at places around there and I was like, bro, I didn't even know this place does hotels. They only do two in the world.
5: Wow.
1: And that one was $6,000 a night to stay at.
5: Bargain.
1: And so I was like, bro, let's go have a look and have a drink there.
2: So you took your bloody papa.
1: And so we rocked up. We were the only two people who arrived on their own scooters. They didn't even have a scooter parking bit there. So the man just went and we went, oh, can we come in for a drink. He looks Johnny up and down. We're both in singlets and thongs. He looks Johnny up and down. Johnny's bleeding from his his elbow, his knee, and a little bit under his ear. And he goes, oh, there's a minimum spend if you would like to go to our restaurant. And I'm like, oh, yeah, what is it? And I'm thinking it's going to be $1,000, but maybe this will be a once in a lifetime meal. And he goes, it ended up being the equivalent of 30 Australian dollars. And I was like, we are in. So then we went and
2: he's then gone, damn it.
1: We went and drank it. Bulgari as Johnny bled all over their designer couches, but it was absolutely wonderful. But I want to know, this was 45 seconds after he hired the scooter. He'd already crashed it.
2: Yeah.
1: I want to know, how quick did you crash your rental? Give us a call, 13 10 60.
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24: This is Carrie and Tommy.
3: And on 131060, the Savo, how quickly did you bust up the rental?
1: Yes, because we were over in Bali and my housemate and I hired scooters, and within 45 seconds I'd noticed a crowd on the road and I didn't know what they were gathered for. And then I noticed my friend had joined the middle of the crowd on the road, and the crowd had gathered to help him up off the ground because his battery pack had fallen out of his pocket, gone under the wheel of scooter, and he dinged it up within a minute of hiring it. G'day, Phil. Oh, no, I'm going to, what's your...
2: Hakan?
3: Phil. Back to Phil.
1: Hey, Phil.
26: Hello, how are you?
1: Yeah, living the dream. What happened?
26: Yeah, same sort of scenario. Me and the missus went over to Bali and I got my scooter and I'm like, yeah, okay, this is what you do, you know, this is how you do it. She's like, yeah, no worries at all. I took off, left her for dead, turned around, she's on the floor.
1: Oh, what happened?
26: She'd basically put both feet up. She'd put the... I could see the handgun with the accelerator. I think it died, and she just went straight over. I kept flying back. I went flying back down there. She had like 50 onlookers. They were all laughing their asses off. I rock up and I'm like, "You okay, babe?" And she's like, "Dead fish." I'm like, "What?" She just said, "Dead fish." Wasn't moving. I'm like, "Are you okay?" And she was just laughing.
1: Oh, she was just laughing. Oh. So she wasn't going at speed. She just literally hadn't taken off yet.
26: I think the scooter basically just conked out on her and it just fell over.
1: It sounds kind of like maybe she didn't start it and then just tried to put her feet up.
26: It was definitely running, but then when she's given it a bit of a burst, all I heard was that revving it face off, and then it just stopped, and she stopped as well. It's hilarious.
1: That's so funny. Thank you, Phil. Wonderful. Oh, hang on, just back to Phil. Phil, did the, because the thing we were worried about was if the higher people saw Johnny or not. Did
26: 100%,
1: they?
26: Yeah, they saw him, and I think it cost her like 300 rupiah.
2: Yeah.
1: Oh. Yeah. That's
2: what's that?
1: I don't know. That's not much, is it, Phil?
26: Oh, I don't know. I didn't pay for it. It came out of her money, mate. I didn't touch it.
1: Good one. Thank you, Phil.
2: What about Mark? Mark, how quickly did you ding the rental?
0: Probably about 5 minutes after hiring it.
1: What happened? Where were you?
0: So I was in Croatia.
1: Yeah.
0: And I'd hired some bikes, like some scooters previously. So I think when I hopped on these scooters, I just was a little bit too overconfident. And I was going around like some windy streets, and I thought I was going a bit fast, and I thought I'll just lean into it a bit, you know, like the MotoGP.
1: Yeah, yeah, yeah.
0: Didn't have the skill set to back it up. So I ended up, the wheels slipped from underneath me and I slid across the road.
1: Oh.
0: Took a bit of skin off, but...
1: Are you okay?
0: Yeah, I was fine. I just had a bit of a graze. So I was actually surprised how well off I actually came out of that.
1: Yeah.
0: But, I was actually just super worried that I was going to have to pay a bunch of money to the scooter people.
1: And were they fine? Did you tell them?
0: Well, I didn't tell them because, like, what happened was the bike had been crashed that many times before me that you couldn't actually tell that I'd crashed it. When I returned it, the guy said, "Oh, how was it? How'd you go?" And I was like, "Yeah, it was great." You know, just didn't mention anything. Just all smiles and gave it back.
2: As you're bleeding all over your body.
1: Yeah.
0: Well, it was a few days later that I returned it they couldn't tell I was injured or anything.
1: We did the same thing because Johnny had bandages and stuff on his elbow and on his knee. So when he returned his scooter, he wore in 30-degree weather a hoodie and pants. Thank you, Mark. Who you got, Biggers?
2: Hakan, are you there?
4: Yeah.
2: What happened? How quickly did you ruin the rental?
4: Mate, I didn't even get out of the rental car lot. I was on a long haul. I was on a long haul flight from Melbourne to LA. I arrived. I jumped into my rental car. I whacked it in reverse and hit the car behind me.
1: Did you?
4: Don't be gentle. It's a rental.
1: Did you hit it hard? I can't.
4: Enough to cause a little bit of damage, but I'd learned my lesson before that. I paid the zero excess, so it didn't really matter.
1: Oh my gosh.
4: And took off.
1: That is so funny. Thank you, Akan. What's the lesson here? Because if we got it, is it don't be gentle, it's a rental? Is that the lesson?
2: A lot of these cases, they didn't end up having to pay much.
1: So just don't tell them.
2: Just don't tell them.
1: Yeah, there you go.
2: Insurance is a scam.
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7: Hi there, I'm Adam Pond with a sports update for Powercore, working in all conditions to keep your power connected. Zach Lomax back in Australia after his trip to PNG to sign with the Chiefs. The former Eels star will play for the league's newest franchise in 2028 after agreeing to a 3-year deal.
8: Mate, you essentially got the country in the palm of your hands, and the impact that you can have on the families and kids.
7: No, Lindsay Collins for the Roosters for Thursday night's game against the Cowboys. He'll miss another week because of a lingering concussion issue. Hugo Savala is expected to be named to replace Daniel Tupou, who will miss 5 weeks with a dislocated shoulder. And Saints coach Ross Lyon admits Matt King is devastated after he was ruled out for the season. In his first AFL game in 757 days, King did a hammy in the Saints' win over North Melbourne.
9: He's really devastated, and this is a lot of the players we deal with. And this won't surprise you, hopefully, but his concern was he'd let the club and his team down.
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4: Your forecast for Gippsland and the Valley this evening, a severe weather warning for damaging winds across east, west and south Gippsland, a strong wind warning for the central and east Gippsland coasts, a warning to sheep graziers overnight for cold temperatures, cloudy with showers and possible thunderstorm this evening, dropping to 2 degrees overnight. Tomorrow, cloudy, a very high chance of showers, possible hail, snow falling above 700 metres and winds west to northwesterly. A top of 11 degrees tomorrow for the Valley, 13 in Bairnsdale, 12 for Sale, Lakes and Orbost.
0: Currently, it's 12 degrees.
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1: Now, we love to help our listeners and the community as much as we can. And this is an interesting one. So we had a phone call to our reception. Peyton was answering the phones and a young man called Angus called through. And Angus was explaining that he's leaving for the Air Force as part of the ADF in a couple of weeks, and he's ticking off some bucket list items before he leaves.
2: Jeez.
1: I know.
0: That's grim.
3: Well, you might not come. Yeah.
1: No, well, anyway, one of his bucket list items was to be on the radio. So we are ticking that one off for him. Angus!
4: Hello!
1: Angus, you're on the radio!
4: I know.
0: You've done it.
4: I know. I've just crossed it off now.
1: Yes!
3: There you go.
1: What else is on the list, Angus?
4: Do you want to go from, there's only six, do you want to go from most recent or from the first one?
1: Well, what's
0: up
1: the first
0: to you.
1: One?
4: The first one is to meet my all-time role model, Daniel Ricciardo.
0: Okay.
1: Have you done that yet? If we've got any contacts.
4: No, I have not done that yet. It's been a dream of mine, but I've never gotten close to him.
1: Okay.
4: But yeah, the second one's get on the radio. Number three is get on First Dates Australia.
3: is that Channel 7? We might be able to do
1: that. Angus, we're a good chance of making some of these happen. Yep.
4: But, okay. The fourth one is be at the Collingwood game and ask stupid questions, because I did a segment on my Instagram with some of the supercars drivers at this year's Australian Grand Prix, and I just asked them the most random, stupidest questions, and I think Collingwood would be a good one. I go for Bombers, but they're at Marvel, so
3: yeah,
4: I would just want to go the...
3: Hey, Angus, were you standing in pit lane, like in the pits, as you walk in?
4: I was nowhere... I was sitting opposite the pits.
3: Yeah, you're interviewing drivers?
4: Yeah.
3: I reckon I've seen this on Insta, and they had no idea what you were talking about.
4: Yeah. I asked Craig Lowndes and a few other supercar drivers.
3: I reckon I've seen that. It was very funny.
1: And I think you can tick that one off at a Collingwood game.
3: Yeah, we can get that done.
4: Yeah, because I know Collingwood's playing this week, so hopefully you can get that good, but... If not, that's fine. Number five is, number six, Fev, I think you should listen to this one. Number five is ring the bell at the ASX HQ.
0: What? Oh. To what? Start trading?
3: Yeah.
4: Yeah, to start trading.
1: I reckon that we could, I'm looking at
0: Why are you trying to tick this all off before, are you planning to be a kamikaze pilot? What are you doing?
4: No. I mean, I've got enough change for a Macca's loose change menu, but, I can see, it's just on the bucket list. I know it probably won't happen, but I dream big.
1: Do you know what I think too, Angus? I reckon being in the Air Force is on a lot of people's bucket list. That is very cool.
4: I don't think Top Gun. I'm airbase security in the Air Force.
1: That's it. When do you head off?
4: On the 11th of August.
1: Where are you going?
4: I go for Wagga for 9 weeks for my, called the military training.
1: Yeah.
4: And then after 9 weeks, you go to Amberley for, 18 weeks for your employment training, which would only be the people doing my job at Amberley.
1: Right.
3: Yeah.
1: It sounds very cool. And then after that, what are you coming home?
4: I come home for Christmas as I'm still in training, but then after I will be back at training for a few more weeks, and then I start the
3: deployed.
4: Actual job or get deployed somewhere.
1: Deployed.
3: What's number six?
4: Number six, Fev. Have you heard of High Rocks before?
3: Yeah.
4: So I've done nine of them now. And this one, I want to do a doubles with you, Fev, a doubles High Rocks in December.
1: Bang. We can make that happen.
3: Yeah. December? What date is it?
4: December 12th.
3: Oh God, I'm busy. It's a Thursday, isn't it?
1: Yeah.
4: It's a Thursday.
3: I'm busy.
1: I reckon we can. Angus.
3: That was a great get by me.
1: I know you. I know you're being deployed soon, and then you're back. But I reckon while you're away, we're going to work on some of your bucket list items. I reckon we can make some of these happen. First, I've got to see you on First Dates Australia on Channel 7.
4: Yeah. So this has come up because I work at a business called Park Fitness Training in Burwood, and they've been pretty on to me with being with being on that show, so I want to.
3: Angus, you sound brilliant.
4: Thanks. They've always wanted to see me on that show, but yeah.
3: How is your dating life? You like? Are you like a Bailey Smith sort of operator, or are you like a Nick Cody operator?
4: I don't know what that means. Is Bailey Smith good?
3: Yeah. Yep.
0: He goes on
1: lots of dates.
4: it's mid to say the least. But I definitely
3: some cuddles.
1: I think you sound like quite a catch. And if you're just joining us, Angus contacted the radio station here because one of his bucket list items before he heads off to the Air Force is to be on the radio. And you just did that one. We ticked off one of your bucket list items.
4: Perfect.
3: Do you remember when Gemma a couple of weeks ago brought up HYROX and about how they're getting trained to go into the army?
0: Oh yeah.
4: I saw that on my Instagram reels. Yeah.
3: And now you're going over. Well, you're doing it.
4: Yeah, I know.
2: No proof. It's good training. Yes. You never know when you'll have to push a sled shirtless. Overseas, indoors, but you'll be ready.
4: It's good to know where the next Love Island cast can come from. Just be in Melbourne for the HYROX in Melbourne and you'll see the next Love Island.
1: Angus, we think you're brilliant and we're going to work on the rest of your bucket list items, and now we're going to go for Love Island as well. We're going to try to get you on a TV show.
4: Not Love Island. I burn like a crisp.
1: Okay.
3: The only one that he can't get. The only one that's really is me. At 6, he's got more chance of hanging out with Daniel Ricciardo than me doing my rock.
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21: 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It's Fifi Fev and Nick's happy hour.
0: It's been a massive Tuesday. Hope you've had a great day. Up next for the happy hour, Fifi Fev and Nick, can we talk about Bailey Smith scrolling through TikTok last night. A few girls putting up photos of him.
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14: 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Up next, Underdogs. They'll be needing some protein very soon. In fact, 9 sleeps from now. They're going to be running out onto Marvel Stadium. That's a bunch of kids that unfortunately are having a tough run. They do get bullied, excluded, left behind for all sorts of reasons. We're going to induct another team member into our team and have their lives change forever. All those details after this.
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0: Number two in tonight's Hot Hits Hot 7 at 7. There goes Zara Larsson, Midnight Sun. We had the first tickets in town to give away to see that superstar live when she's here in a couple of months. Cannot wait.
1: Oh, my goodness.
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0: 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I worry for the mad time.
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2: 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That's when I knew that your heart was scarring. 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
0: Get to the Timberland concert whenever you can. We are back on the Hot Hits in just a tick with a killer local list for you from a Melbourne artist you're going to fall in love with. Stand by.
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0: There's some you literally won't know because they're from kind of newer shows as well.
1: Okay.
0: But yeah, it's coming next week. It's next Tuesday, premieres on 10, and it's killer. It's really,
1: I'm excited,
0: really killer.
1: Because I still, you're going to be very disappointed in me. I still haven't watched any Traitors. I tried one day.
0: You tried?
1: I know. I don't think I was in the right headspace.
0: UK or US?
1: It was Alan Cumming one.
0: Yeah, okay, that's him. The US one. Yeah. Try the UK one. Claudia Winkleman hosts it, who's kind of like the Gretel Colleen at the UK.
1: Okay. Because Mum and Pete have been banging on about Traitors for years now. Like, it's one of their favourite shows. I feel like they were early adopters.
0: Kerry and
1: of
0: Pete
1: Traitors.
0: Have taste. They've got taste. I've always said that about them. Yeah, it's really good. And I think the thing is, like, when you bring a successful format from around the world into the UK. Sorry, Karen.
1: Sorry, I'm distracted by Karen.
0: What is
1: shoving an orange? So far into his mouth.
2: I'm sorry. No, it's just the way that I've cut it. It looks like I'm shoving the whole thing in. I'm sorry. Do continue.
0: Jesus Christ. That was quite something to watch. Speaking of something to watch, Traitors is great.
1: Hey.
0: You'll absolutely love it.
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0: Truly does be the announcement for festival season. Season at the moment.
1: Well said, Nick Kelly.
0: I started with truly does be the announcement for festivals, which didn't make any sense in the first place, but you get what I'm talking about.
1: I totally get what you're talking about. Yes, because of course today Beyond the Valley have announced their massive lineup for over the New Year's period.
0: Mm-hmm.
1: It takes place December 28th to January 1st, headlined by our guy, John Summer.
0: Hey, he'll be on the show in about 20 minutes as well.
1: Yes. Former accountant. And the Black Eyed Peas.
0: Yes, man. So this festival has become famous for doing the great modern bookings, the biggest artists on the planet right now that are modern, and they always have a killer nostalgic act.
1: Like
0: so they,
1: a nostalgic one.
0: So yep. I think last year it was JoJo. I think the year before was Nelly Furtado.
1: Right.
0: Sugar Babes was a couple of years ago as well. They get it right every time, but the Peas has to be the biggest thing they've booked.
1: Peas is surely it's not with Fergie.
0: That was, so I was reading, because she is back doing some stuff with them. But it looks at this stage like it will be the Peas with no Fergie for Beyond the Valley, which is totally fine. Did you get to see them at that Friday's Live they played at?
1: No, I saw them for another thing that they did for when I was working somewhere else.
0: Rover's bedroom?
1: It was a bedroom thing. Yeah. For the grand final.
0: Oh,
1: also
0: sick.
1: Fergie-less, but the chick there, and they were unbelievable.
0: Yeah.
1: I love the Black Eyed Peas.
0: Whoever they've got singing is a killer. I remember Friday's Live. It was the Janet 50 Cent Black Eyed Peas year, which I still think is the best lineup we've ever had.
1: That's probably the only one I've ever not gone to.
0: Damn it. It was so good. The Peas were, unbelievable. So, they're going to be on it. A couple others who are excited about. The Veronicas are going to be there.
1: Oceanelli.
0: Yep.
1: Armin Van Helden.
0: Yes. We should play some Armin Van Helden in the 3 for all, yeah.
1: Absolutely. Jungle Giants. It's going to be massive. It's going to be so much fun. I love that day festivals are still around. You know, we've got Spilt Milk. We've got these sort of little ones here and there. But
0: totally.
1: The old school 3 days, come on. Especially if you're old that, you've just turned 18, right?
0: Go to
1: Picture
0: it.
1: This. Yeah. Picture this.
0: Yeah.
1: You've just turned 18. Mm-hmm. You finished school.
0: Yep.
1: You pack up the car with your best mates, you pack your camping gear, you head off to Beyond the Valley for your first camping festival. Well, my goodness, take me back.
0: There's tears in my eyes as you say
1: honestly,
0: these words.
1: They
0: really
1: how wonderful. I'm jealous.
0: I've been once. It's a killer. It's a ripper festival. It's about an hour out of Geelong if you're in Victoria.
1: Yep.
0: And we just literally Ubered there. And then we got the Uber driver's number. And his name is Hitesh. Hello to Hitesh if you're listening. Uber driver.
1: Oh, I hope he is.
0: And we literally, because we were like, we want to get out just after the midnight fireworks.
1: Yeah.
0: And we're so stressed about this because it's an hour away. There's no phone reception either. We said, meet us at the pickup spot at 12:30.
1: Yeah.
0: And we will pay you a lot of money. And that boy, God bless him, rocked up bang on time. We bought him Macca's on the way.
1: Oh. Yes.
0: And we paid him a premium for the service.
1: Hey, that's what life's all about.
0: That is what festivals are all about, man. That is a festival experience if there ever is one. If you don't like camping, which I don't like doing anymore.
1: No, I don't like camping.
0: Yeah, no, fair enough. Let's get into the 3 for all, shall we? Coming back to Australia for the first time in around 7 years for the incredible Beyond the Valley Festival. Well done to the team at Untitled for putting this together. They kill it every time. Black Eyed Peas, Rock That Body, the BTV 3 for all on the Hot Hits.

0: G-Banger, Dead on Fire, Hot Hits with Nick and Lauren. What's funny about that?
1: G-Banger?
0: Yeah.
1: A G-Banger is a G-string.
0: I'm aware. It's just a good Aussie nickname. For a good Aussie person.
1: Yeah.
0: Hell yeah. It is the Hot Hits with Nick and Lauren right around the country. Red alert, guys. Looks like we might be getting new Tate McRae in just a tick. So some posters have gone up. She has a couple of huge festivals over the next couple of weeks. She's going to be doing Lollapalooza in one of the headline spots and also Oceaga Festival over in Canada, her home country. And, yeah, these new posters have gone up, I think, in Montreal. I'm not 100% sure where.
1: Okay.
0: And she looks hot. Like, she was.
1: She's objectively a very hot woman.
0: Yeah. They're like these really cool angular photos, like the angle of her body.
2: It looks like the Fibonacci symbol.
0: What? The Fibonacci sequence.
1: What's the Fibonacci? Oh, is that the
0: Fibonacci sequence?
2: It's the spiral. No.
0: What is the Fibonacci sequence?
2: The Fibonacci sequence is like a mathematical equation.
0: Yeah, but what does it mean?
2: It spirals into itself. It's like a never-ending spiral, essentially.
0: A never-ending!
2: I think. I'm not a full mathematician.
1: The way I just spelt that was...
0: Did Google even know?
1: Just. I spelt it Fibonacci. And I also misspelt sequence. I spelt it sequenance. I was in a rush. I've never seen that Fibonacci sequence in my life.
0: Neither have I.
1: No. I thought it was the Leonardo da Vinci man.
0: Guys, do you want to hear the first 10 numbers of the Fibonacci sequence? Yep. 0, 1, 1, 2, 3, 5, 8, 13, 21, 34, 55, 89, 144, and then on to infinity. Each number is the sum of the preceding two numbers.
1: Can I ask a really serious question?
0: Yeah.
1: What is the point?
0: That I don't know, because, and also, like, if the first numbers are 0, 1, 1, 2, how is that the sum of the preceding two numbers? How is 1 the sum of the preceding 0? How does that work?
1: Because 1 by 1... Oh, God, I don't even know why I'm answering. I dropped maths in year 10 for this very reason, because I was sitting there every day and I'm like, when am I going to use sin, cos, and tan in my day-to-day life?
0: Never.
1: Honestly, teach me how to apply for a mortgage. I see this Fibonacci sequence. Why? When? When is the average human being going to ever use a Fibonacci sequence?
0: Bailey, do you use the Fibonacci sequence?
3: I actually have.
1: What for?
3: I was in Richmond at my school, in primary school, which means elevated math. Just for a couple of years,
1: and then
3: they went back to English, and then I was out of there very quickly. I just like it. I like those numbers. I was going to say.
1: What's the purpose of it?
3: For like mathematical equations,
0: like what,
3: that are going to infinity and stuff.
1: But why would we ever? Why would the average person, the lay person, ever need to use it?
3: What I came in here for is 0 + 0 = 1
0: How?
3: In a mathematical sense, because
0: how.
3: You're going.
0: Is it because zero can stand for anything?
3: I don't think it's that. It's something about like a negative going into a negative equals a positive thing.
0: Oh,
1: this is all just stuff we've invented, by the way.
0: Yeah,
1: we just made this a thing. We said, "Hey, this mathematical equation, what for?"
3: No, it works like measuring things.
1: Nah, I don't do that.
0: I will tell you.
1: By
0: you said we invented it. It was invented in India in 200 BC.
1: See.
2: Fibonacci sequence has been around for a long time.
1: Oh, I know. I'm not saying we in this room invented it. I'm saying mathematics as a whole was invented by people to understand time and space. I know what time and space is. I don't need math methods to tell me that.
3: Maybe we wouldn't be here, though, if that was never found out.
1: Life is a simulation, so...
0: Tate McRae has new music coming.
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8: Your forecast for Gippsland and the Valley this evening, a severe weather warning for damaging winds across east, west and south Gippsland, a strong wind warning for the central and east Gippsland coasts, a warning to sheep graziers overnight for cold temperatures, cloudy with showers and possible thunderstorm this evening, dropping to 2 degrees overnight. Tomorrow, cloudy, a very high chance of showers, possible hail, snow falling above 700 metres and winds west to northwesterly. A top of 11 degrees tomorrow for the Valley, 13 in Bairnsdale, 12 for Sale, Lake and Orbost.
9: Currently it's 6 degrees.
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14: Your forecast for Gippsland and the Valley this evening, a severe weather warning for damaging winds across east, west and south Gippsland, a strong wind warning for the central and east Gippsland coasts, a warning to sheep graziers overnight for cold temperatures, cloudy with showers and possible thunderstorm this evening, dropping to 2 degrees overnight. Tomorrow, cloudy, a very high chance of showers, possible hail, snow falling above 700 metres and winds west to northwesterly. A top of 11 degrees tomorrow for the Valley, 13 in Bairnsdale, 12 for Sale, Lakes and Orbost.
15: Currently it's 6 degrees. Yeah.

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0: Let's bring producer Bron into this, Bron, because you've been at the forefront of the avalanche of messages wondering what Matt did when it came to hiring a boat trip for his little sojourn around Italy. What sort of things were people saying, Bron?
1: Yeah, people want to know what you got up to, Matt. Also, a lot of love for Alex's ribbed for Matt's pleasure gag about the rib. What is the rib boat?
0: It was the rubber inflatable boat, wasn't it?
2: Yeah, it's like a big inflatable dinghy.
0: The stuff that surf lifesavers use, wouldn't it be? One of them?
2: It is. Which would be ironic because putting me behind the wheel of one would likely require a lifesaver. Yeah. It's like, what came first, the chicken or the egg?
1: Have you got into that part of your trip yet?
2: Oh, yeah. Look, I'll tell you what. We landed in a little town called a little island off the coast of Naples called Ischia. And I tell you what, talk about boats. It is a dream boat of a destination. Damn. What a delightful little spot. The sun sets over the little picturesque Italian town of Forio were to die for, not to mention while you're eating a little clam spaghetti, if you don't mind.
3: 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It's Matt and Alex, the all-day breakfast podcast for your early morning.
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13: Your forecast for Gippsland and the valley today: a warning to sheep graziers for cold temperatures this morning, a gale warning in effect for the central and east Gippsland coasts, a strong wind warning for the Gippsland lakes today, cloudy with showers about, possible hail and snow falling above 700 metres, winds west to northwesterly 25 to 35 k's an hour. Tomorrow, cloudy with a high chance of showers, a top of 11. Today, a top of 11 for the valley, 13 in Bairnsdale, 12 the top for Sale, Lakes and Orbost.
14: Right now it's 5 degrees.
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17: TRFM. Look, being sacked can be devastating for obvious reasons. But sometimes you get to sleep in. But sometimes, if you can look back and laugh. And for instance, the Australia Post worker who they've lost their appeal, so they were fighting their sacking. They've taken it to the Fair Workplace Tribunal, and even the tribunal said, buddy, we can't defend this.
18: What happened?
17: So during work hours, busted at KFC. So went to KFC.
18: He's hungry.
17: And it might have been on their route. I think that's tough.
19: Depends KFC if get mail? I'd be saying I'd drop
18: off. Well, it depends if he delivers all his mail and he's still got the oil from the drumsticks on his finger. People are getting the caves.
19: Grab a wet wipe, mate.
17: Another one, the Fair Work Commission didn't agree with this guy. Victorian truck driver accidentally melted $70,000 worth of ice cream because he failed to, I believe, turned on the freezer. So
19: well, that I get.
18: That's
17: there was no refrigeration in the truck. 70
19: has he ruined everything or made the world's largest milkshake? You know,
18: I agree with that one because it would have been a lead up. Wouldn't it just be one incident. It would have happened before. I saw on the weekend talking about a truckie, they were in the States and it was a marijuana truck and it was full of all the buds and he crashed on the highway and you should have seen all the cars stop and take all the marijuana. Just looting it all. Like you get fired for that. That would have been millions of dollars worth.
17: See, I always feel badly for the truck drivers, particularly if they're interstate truck drivers and they don't understand the, what's our bridge? What's our
19: Montague Street Bridge.
18: Like, they hear that all the time.
17: I know, but you don't know what's coming. And by the way, I know that they've put up the signs about 20 metres out.
19: Yeah, they put little noodles hanging down.
17: I drive under that Montague Street Bridge. Yeah. Once you're there, you're there. And that truck, it's pretty hard to change track.
19: Surely that, if you're a truck, that's the number one. You pass the test, or that's the last question. In Melbourne, what should you avoid?
18: All the other bridges would be so upset. That one gets so much love.
17: But, you know, I'd be a very lenient boss. I mean, look at poor Josiah here. I mean, how many times would Josiah lose his job if stuff-ups were an issue?
20: Yeah, 4 times an hour.
17: I mean...
18: I would literally... But he gets he's got good looks, but you don't need that for a radio, but he's a good vibe. So if you're a good vibe and you stuff-up, like, we're lenient. Like, he's actually a good vibe.
20: So is that what I bring to the table, good vibes?
18: It's either you or that other guy that we could have had. He couldn't even speak.
20: Yeah. Did I beat out someone with a...
18: Yep.
20: Yeah, I thought so.
18: You got him, and there was another dude. Like, we trolled a few.
19: Yeah.
18: And he was the worst of... He was the best of a bad bunch. No, he was the worst of a bad bunch.
20: I was the best of the worst.
18: You were like Stephen Bradbury.
20: Yeah.
18: You're the Stephen Bradbury of radio.
19: They all crashed out and you stayed on your skates.
18: Yeah. And it was like, oh, he's good looking. We can look at that every morning.
19: The guy that
18: Everyone
19: was...
18: Everyone else, no good.
19: When I was on radio in Brisbane for a little bit, the anchor on that show came down to try out and he got my name wrong.
18: He did.
20: That's right.
18: Yeah, but...
19: He called me boring. He's your buddy.
18: He's your buddy, but that's not his fault. Most people do get it wrong.
19: Yeah,
18: that's not your fault.
21: I love them. Turn up really loud.
17: We're talking about sackings. When you've been sacked, why did you get sacked?
18: You wouldn't have been sacked from anything. You've been here for a long time.
17: I've been here for about a quarter of a century.
18: Yeah.
17: So,
18: That's good.
17: I've had some proper fails. Like when I worked at a radio station in Gippsland, 3GG, feeling good right across Melbourne, and they wanted to have a snow report. And they said, Fifi, can you, I was writing commercial ads. Mm-hmm. They said, can you just go out to the car park and just, we're going to cross to you as if you're up in Dinner Plains at the snow. Like, we're crossing to our snow bunny up on the, anyway, the announcer said, now, Fifi, we're crossing to you at the snow. Where are you? And I said, Simon, I'm out in the car park where you told me to go. And he didn't fire me for that. So I should have maybe been fired a lot.
18: Well, that's a good run, not getting fired. Well,
17: Tara in Forest Hill. Hi, Tara.
22: Hi, how are you going?
17: Good, Tara. Is this about your sacking or someone else's?
22: It's about my sacking.
17: What did you do?
22: Was probably about 14 or 15, and I worked in a factory, and one of my colleagues was about the same age as me, and I dared him to get a mohawk on the weekend, and he did, and we came back, and I got fired for telling him to get a mohawk.
17: What?
22: I did.
17: That's wild. He's an adult that can make his own decisions.
22: Yep.
17: Just the power of persuasion. You got fired for being persuasive.
22: I did. They were very, they were.
18: Where was it, Macca's?
22: Quite serious people. No, it was actually a factory. You can sort of get away with a little bit more in a factory. But
18: yeah, you're in a factory.
17: Not front of house. He wasn't front of house.
22: No, not at all. No.
18: Factories back in the day. My dad used to work in a factory like a steel, like on the guillotine. And you go into those toilets as a kid, there's some strange things up on those walls.
19: Oh, yeah. Don't worry about a mohawk.
18: Yeah.
17: Tara, that's unbelievable. I would have thought that. That's just not fair. Charlotte in Upway. Hi, Charlotte.
23: Hi.
18: Hey, Charlotte.
17: Why did you get fired?
23: So this was a while ago now. I was working as a receptionist and they knew when I started, like I'd be doing TAFE one day a week. I was doing animal studies. That all started. They definitely got annoyed at me every week when I had my TAFE day. And then during my time there, I just happened to also go vegan and they would make fun of that. And then one random Friday, never had an issue there, never had warnings, no trouble. Friday afternoon, they came down at the very end of the day as I'm packing up and said that they were letting me go. And when I asked why, they kind of looked at each other and one of them said, oh, you know, because you're vegan, go work with animals. Oh. And I walked out.
17: What? You're a receptionist? Yeah. Nothing to do with veganism?
19: Not at a butcher.
17: And
23: and they just got very annoyed at me every week when I had to go to TAFE. But I was like, well, you guys knew this before you hired me. Like, literal words were, for being vegan, go work with animals.
17: Didn't even disguise it. I mean, that is...
18: At least they're honest.
17: Did you go, that is actual discrimination.
18: It is.
17: Did you...
23: I know. I was young. I was just like, nah, get me out of here. Like, I'm not,
17: Well, that's the funny thing, Charlotte. Sometimes when people say, you could fight that. Do you want to, though? Fight for that job?
18: No, happy you to don't. Let it go. Hey, Charlotte, are you back on the meat bandwagon now, or...?
23: No, I'm vegetarian, so don't tell the vegans.
19: Halfway.
18: Well, vegetarian's halfway. That's good.
17: Charlotte, my daughter's just become a vegetarian.
18: Yeah, she has.
17: It's really challenging the carnivore in me. It's quite difficult to cook for a vegetarian.
19: Sunday roast is no good.
17: My Sunday roast is done. We'll
19: enjoy some more carrots.
18: You can get vegan meat. I've tasted it.
17: We're doing all these Hungry Jack's alternatives. Burger.
18: That's actually really good. Can't tell the difference.
17: Chris in Botanic Ridge. Hi, Chris.
1: Yeah. Hi, guys. Love the show.
19: G'day, Chris.
18: Hey, Chris.
17: Chris, who'd fire you when you're so polite and lovely?
1: Because it wasn't me that got fired.
17: Oh, okay. That makes sense. What happened?
1: Right. So I worked with a guy who had three written warnings. The first one was for watching adult films on a portable DVD player.
19: That's a
18: promotion.
19: That's a written warning.
1: At work.
18: Josiah does that.
20: Yeah. Now.
1: So the second one, he just decided he needed a newspaper and he got up and just walked out and grabbed a newspaper.
19: Yeah.
17: I mean, that one I don't. X-rated movies you're at work in a workplace.
18: Depends what business they're in.
17: What was the business, the industry?
1: It was a printing company, so it was just a factory.
19: Okay.
17: Yeah. I mean, getting up to get a paper, I don't mind.
19: No, he left.
17: Oh, he just left?
19: Yeah, he just left. He went down the shops.
1: Yeah, just walked out, grabbed the paper, came back.
18: And what's the last one? What was the straw that broke the camel's back?
1: Well, his job was to clean the printing screens, and rather than walk 10 metres, he decided that, I'll just drop my Dax and urinate in the trough.
17: No, absolutely not. And that one he got sacked for.
2: Honestly, we're just here to serve up the lols.
4: Fifi, Bev and Nick's happy hour.
17: Now, Turkey-ay. You were just saying, why did they change it from turkey to Turkey-ay?
18: Turkey-ay is good to say, but it's like, why?
17: I don't know.
18: Saying Australia.
17: I think they've always said turkey.
20: They didn't want to be associated with the turkey.
18: Oh, really?
17: I think we have anglicised it into turkey, but I think it's always turkey.
18: Turkey.
17: It's very fun to say.
18: We beat him in the
17: soccer. How's this? A Turkish governor has been sacked. I love Turkish food.
18: Turkish delight.
17: A Turkish governor has been sacked. How's this? Of all the things, to be a governor, to be in...
19: A leader.
17: He's been sacked over photos of him wearing cycling shorts.
18: Where was he, in a cafe?
17: The poor guy, Mehmet, was just wearing cycling shorts and they've sacked him.
18: Imagine if they were in our government. I lost $84 billion. Well, you're sweet. You keep going.
17: Well, it is a real...
19: you wearing, though? Yeah.
18: So all we need is Jacinta Allen to wear...
17: Gosh, it was only lycra. That easy. I mean...
18: some lycra. Catch her in some lycra.
17: You raise a really good point, Fev.
18: Oh, mate.
19: It can't be it. It can't just be James. Cycling shorts. There's got to be.
21: Apparently the issue is you could also see his little Mehmet as well.
17: Photos, I will point out, they were on social media. So it's not, he didn't post them. There's photos of him in his bike shorts.
19: Yeah.
17: Now, bike shorts, I would argue, there is a high risk for a man particularly. Yeah. You are going to notice... More than just your thighs.
18: Depends.
19: Yeah.
18: I've seen Nick in them.
19: I've never worn cycling shorts. How dare you?
18: I can't tell the difference.
17: That poor guy. Yeah. Why are you no longer the governor?
18: Do you reckon that's why Jacinta Allen called a quick meeting yesterday, just in case some photos were getting out of her?
17: I reckon reckon at the moment anything could get out about Jacinta Allen. If she'll dig her heels in and she doesn't go anywhere.
18: Yeah.
17: New police minister. Is his name Mike Bush?
18: Yeah, Bushy.
21: New commissioner, Mike Bush.
17: Yeah, I already like him because already he's come out and said our hands are tied because she keeps calling for an investigation. If you want a royal commission, get the police to investigate it. And he's come out and gone, no, we don't have the powers to investigate it because the government won't give them to us. Oh. And they did a press conference and he was standing about 2 metres away from her.
18: Mm-hmm.
17: Like the fresh air between him and her. And her handler came up behind him and tried to usher him next to her. But he doesn't want to, clearly doesn't want to be photographed with that woman. Who would?
18: I had dinner with him on Thursday night and had a chat to him about
17: politics. Yeah. What did you say?
19: You were with the police commissioner.
18: Bro, I just roll in circles, man.
17: Talk us through the chat.
18: Yeah, he said that. Hands are tied. They can't do anything.
17: Of course they can't. They because the government can't do won't anything. Let them.
18: And he said, can you guys, your radio show, we love your radio show. Can you keep whacking them? Yeah, we can.
3: 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Fifi, Fev and Nick's happy hour. You are welcome. Fifi, Fev and Nick.
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1: 12
0: you
1: inches.
0: You don't know what it is. So I reckon you made it up.
1: Kate turned up on Saturday afternoon, open Danger's esky. Kate didn't fit.
0: Did you bring the esky back for him?
1: Yeah, it's in the boot, actually. Oh. I've got it for you today.
2: Bit of context for you guys. This esky took up the entire back row of my Toyota Yaris.
0: How big is the cake?
3: Yeah.
1: 12 inches. But
3: it's not
1: 12 inches wide.
0: I know what 12 inches in. I'd fit in an esky. Yeah.
4: Honestly, we're just here to serve up the lols.
5: Fifi, Bev and Nick's happy hour.
1: Now, we've all probably been told, because there's been ads non-stop about this over the last week, the Oz Alert alarm test, 10-second alarm, will ring out on every mobile phone across the country at 2 p.m. Australian Eastern Standard Time today. So 10 seconds. You think you've got the noise there, Josiah.
3: I don't want to play it, though.
1: Oh, gosh. No, it's not the crazy frog. It's just an alarm. But what's the deal? So if your phone is off, so if I turn my phone off, I won't hear it.
0: Yeah. And okay. I advise you to do that.
1: And
6: I love that people, too, won't have it on because they think they're being tracked.
3: Can I just say, the entire country, I'll play you a quick second of it because I don't want to play the whole thing because it will disrupt people's frequencies, et cetera, et cetera. This is what the – there's going to be – what, Fev? 50 million of this happening around the country at once.
1: Okay, now it's a national emergency warning system that sends emergency pings directly to phones. So, for instance, if there was a tsunami coming or bushfire alerts, that's what would happen.
0: Yeah. This is the first time it's ever happened that everyone's phone's going to be doing this. Wonder what they're doing.
1: Okay, now take me there. Because I'm not. This is the truth.
6: Let's hop on the Fev train.
1: I'm not a natural conspiracy theorist, so but I do love this. Come on, take me there. What's the conspiracy?
0: Well, they reckon, why did we get the COVID jab?
6: Yeah.
0: No reason. It was all, it's been proven that it was just a farce. Everyone get the jab. Some people got some drugs put into them. No. Some didn't. It was just water.
1: What?
0: It was saline. Is that right?
3: A lot of people.
1: No, that's not a fact.
0: I think the medical people have come out and said that it was just a...
3: You could pay doctors to give you the saline shots.
0: Yeah. And so they reckon that this is going to activate it and make people sick. It's in your body and this all
1: why
0: these
1: sounds...
0: Why would
1: they want to make us sick?
0: Because they're too overpopulated and they want to... It's one world,
1: man.
0: They're
1: going to kill us with this
0: beat. They're going to control us, so they turn it off. This is not going to be good. Or they reckon, some people say, that it's going to... You control you. Like, we're going to turn into little
1: robots.
0: You
1: did. I've got to be honest. So, Fev did send me. You sent me a reel from.
0: Heaps of them.
1: It was a man in boxer shorts just standing on his balcony. But
6: Professor what?
0: He was in actual Doctor Taekwondo.
1: Who?
0: Like, he was a.
1: Sorry. Yeah, he was a. Looked like a.
6: Yeah, oh,
0: he's,
6: sorry.
0: He just been, arts he just been working expert. Out. Yeah. And they were British.
1: But they were tying in the COVID jab.
0: Yeah.
1: That's wild. So the COVID jab.
0: It's wild that we got it.
3: Hakka Yoga, they said what they're doing is it's a sonic frequency manipulation experiment. In the 70s, they used it in the MK Ultra program where they reprogram people's minds.
1: What?
3: It's the exact
6: same. They were giving them like LSD and stuff as well.
3: They're saying it's the exact same frequency that is currently now banned by human rights movements. And that's what they're doing today.
0: And they reckon
3: allegedly.
0: That's what's going to happen to your brain. They're going to try and control your brain.
1: So can I say this to the conspiracy theorists? Would you not just turn your phone off and then it won't happen to you?
0: Yeah, turn your phone off.
1: Fine.
0: People are picking their kids up early from school. They don't want their kids to
1: Why
0: be.
1: Why doesn't everyone just turn their phones off? We don't need to hear. We don't need to hear it. We didn't ask for this.
0: We don't want this.
1: Okay, Leon.
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1: Your forecast for Gippsland and the valley today, a warning to sheep graziers for cold temperatures this morning, a gale warning in effect for the central and east Gippsland coasts, a strong wind warning for the Gippsland lakes today, cloudy with showers about, possible hail and snow falling above 700 metres, winds west to northwesterly 25 to 35 k's an hour. Tomorrow, cloudy with a high chance of showers, a top of 11. Today, a top of 11 for the valley, 13 in Bairnsdale, 12 the top for Sale, Lakes and Orbost.
16: Currently, it's 6 degrees.
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6: Your forecast for Gippsland and the valley today, a warning to sheep graziers for cold temperatures this morning, a gale warning in effect for the central and east Gippsland coasts, a strong wind warning for the Gippsland lakes today, cloudy with showers about, possible hail and snow falling above 700 metres, winds west to northwesterly 25 to 35 k's an hour. Tomorrow, cloudy with a high chance of showers, a top of 11. Today, a top of 11 for the valley, 13 in Bairnsdale, 12 the top for Sale, Lakes and Orbost. Right now it's 5 degrees.
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0: 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She went to hamishandandy.com, which you can go anytime and tell us what you've been up to by easily uploading a little bit of audio.
8: Ahoy boys, I'm in Peru at the moment and have been catching up on the podcast. Last week I did a big trek to Machu Picchu and I got hit with altitude sickness and you guys really pulled me through. There's nothing better than listening to an hour of Croc Wars wrap up at 4,600 metres elevation.
9: Classic Gips.
8: So thanks for that. And I've been practicing my Spanish, so apologies for the pronunciation, but mucho gusto. Adios.
0: Nice.
9: De nada.
0: I think she must have been going back to the start, which is our preferred recommendation of intake of the pod.
9: Although, I was thinking, would we ever run a system where I know this sounds a bit pyramid schemey, and it might be. But where if you can get a new listener to the podcast and you can get them to go through the whole back catalogue and catch up, you get yourself a coin.
10: Or hard to police.
9: It is hard to police, but there'd be
0: Well, there's a comprehension test.
9: There'd be a comprehension test, and we would also pressure test both parties to prove that they had done this.
0: Yeah. That's a great system. If you get a friend on board,
9: And they go back through all the ebbs.
0: Yeah, and then they've got a comprehension test of 10 questions.
9: Yep.
0: How many do they have to get though? Because we can't even remember what we did.
9: No, I'm just trying to think what is going to stop two people that have already listened to all the ebbs, one to play possum and to pretend to play doggo and go, yeah, I'd never heard of you guys before, and then they just cheat to get a
0: submit
9: coin.
0: All IP addresses, and we see if you've ever downloaded the show.
9: Yep.
0: It gets tricky. Yeah.
9: Maybe we come, and also a coin a coin's a lot. Do we go?
10: But we don't have a way to give away coins with special skills on the bench.
9: Why don't we go over the government mandated break? We'll give away a coin to the person that can recruit the most new listeners.
0: And then
9: you come to us with evidence that you've been doing the work of the pod. Missionaries. Going out and recruiting new converts. And if you're the key, I know this is not what the church does, but if you're the head missionary, you get a prize.

0: minutes.
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0: They don't quite go together, do they? Donkey zebra scenario. Mostly half a donkey, half a zebra. You can't.
1: I think
0: tell
1: she's
0: the
1: done
0: difference.
1: The same thing again, where she's changed the end. She's put the Legionnaire's the flap on the cap.
2: Flap on the cap.
0: Now she's put a flap on the brim. No one's ever seen this kind of hat before.
1: It started very similar.
2: I think
1: very similar.
2: I think guilty personally.
0: I mean, is she talking about this?
2: What do you mean? Are you worried that you? I mean, Haim's becoming a new shell, isn't he? He's worried about slandering. Are you worried about slander? Is that what you?
0: No, I'm not worried about slander. I mean, I'm just shocked that no one around her. I would have thought Taylor is not surrounded by yes people.
2: What? I reckon that she'd be surrounded by yes people.
0: Well, I don't know. I feel like she's better than that. I feel like she's more down to earth. She'd be open to the feedback. But I guess I'm saddened to feel that maybe the people around her didn't have the guts to speak up.
1: Well, they just didn't know this. They don't. Maybe don't know
0: because she's
1: song.
0: Writing. She's
1: song.
0: Writing all her own music, isn't she?
2: Oh no, yeah. She collaborates a lot of people.
0: Okay, okay.
2: So you reckon one of them have accidentally suggested?
0: Well, that
2: probably
0: now
2: felt the pressure. Probably felt the pressure. 100%.
0: If we got a
2: Taylor, and I haven't come up with anything.
0: We got a message from Taylor Swift's management going, she wants to collaborate with Cool Boys and the front man. You're telling me that we wouldn't go?
2: Yeah.
0: This is huge for us if we can get a song through.
1: No. And we've only ever done covers, so that's all we know.
0: Can't blame us. We're a well-known cover band. I'm beginning to suspect that someone she collaborated with has come in with a back pocket full of soundalikes and snuck it past Taylor.
2: So we're going to let that, we'll let Taylor off this time, is that what you're saying?
0: Well, I'd like to know who she collaborated with on that one, if there was anything, and I would be pointing the finger at them. I sense a shadow actor. Because Taylor, let's not forget, has come up to this point, has been one of the most original artists of her generation.
2: I don't think we've ever had her on SongSlay.
0: Yeah.
2: So it also that's says why it doesn't matter it how seems powerful you get, we will put it under the microscope. But as it turns out, we think everything's fine.
0: At a cellular level, turns out to be fine. Did you have more that you were charging, or is that the biggest crime?
2: That was the biggest one.
0: Okay. Oh, when she walked.
1: Oh. She's friends with Andy.
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2: Good morning, it's Daniel Brewer with your local news and sport. The Fifth Quarter Foundation will bring its important message of player well-being, mental health and concussion awareness to East Gippsland tonight, with Bairnsdale Football Netball Club hosting a community information evening. More than 12 local clubs have already committed to attending the Player Wellbeing Beyond the Game event, which aims to provide practical education, lived experiences and support for current and former football and netball players and the wider sporting community. The information event will be held at the Bairnsdale Football Netball Club social rooms from 6pm for a 6:30 start. 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Time is running out for locals to recognise the individuals and community groups working to protect their region's land, water and environment, with nominations for the State and Territory Landcare Awards closing on Friday. Landcare Australia Communications Manager Eleanor Slade said the awards celebrate all the volunteers, landholders and organisations making a lasting contribution to their communities.
3: What we do through these awards is ask people to use this as an opportunity to shine a light on local people and groups making a real difference in the local environment. There are nine categories ranging from sustainable agriculture to Women in Landcare, Coast Care Awards, First Nations, Junior Landcare, Next Gen and individual landcarers.
2: The Victorian Electoral Commission is reminding voters in Morwell River Ward that they have until 6pm Friday to vote. Emma Clark reports.
4: Any voter who still hasn't received their ballot pack should call immediately 131 832. The office will be open on Thursday the 30th of July until 8pm and on Friday July 31 until 6pm. Election manager Jeanette Gibson says that voters will need to post the completed ballot pack before 6 to make sure it is counted. Emma Clark, Ace Radio.
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2: 9 degrees in Melbourne, showers at top today, 13, 6 o'clock. Good morning. David Armstrong. Ben Carroll begins the task of cleaning house on his first full day as the 50th Premier at Victoria in a bid to raise the government's stocks ahead of the election. He's promised a pause and review of the suburban rail loop, a royal commission into big build corruption and reopening police stations. Political strategist and campaign expert Toby Ralph says the new Premier has a long to-do list, but above all, he's got to get tough. He says finding answers to the big build corruption is a good place to start.
3: In 4 months, he's got to do more than claim, he's got to demonstrate. And we want to see people in handcuffs, we want to see doors getting kicked in, we want to see, you know, the lime green Lamborghinis getting towed away and all the rest of it. We want to see real evidence that something's happening on corruption.
2: Ben Carroll will also accelerate airport rail and tackle Victoria's $200 billion debt with investment incentives for business. The new Premier will review his cabinet as his supporters begin implementing his reform blueprint to reset the government's priorities. Well, 9 teenagers have been charged over a series of carjackings across Melbourne's north. Here's Kiara Parker.
4: The teenage boys, all aged between 15 and 17, have been charged with a total of 61 offences, including aggravated carjacking, discharge firearm, affray and intentionally cause injury. They're accused of 18 carjackings across Melbourne's north, including Coburg, Fawkner, Hadfield, Campbellfield, Micklem and Wallen between the 1st and 10th of July. Police making the arrests after executing search warrants. An allegedly stolen vehicle, drugs, tasers, an incorrectly stored firearm, peptides and steroids were seized. The teens have all been remanded to face a children's court at a later date. Kiara Parker, Melbourne.
2: New data has confirmed an increase in the number of marriage breakups in Australia. The Bureau of Statistics says more than 49,000 divorces were granted last year. That's up on the previous year. The number of marriages registered, it has dropped. A major search and rescue operation is underway in Japan after a powerful earthquake hit the region. The 7.1 magnitude tremor hit the Kumamoto Prefecture, causing damage to sites, including a large shopping centre. Hundreds of people remain unaccounted for. Well, some Ozempic, Mounjaro and Wegovy users are reporting a sunburn effect so severe it can make wearing clothing and driving unbearably painful. Experts say their report does not necessarily mean the weight loss drugs caused the condition, because other factors may have contributed. In finance, Wall Street's up 537, our dollar, 69.77 US.
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2: better. Essendon's coaching job is reportedly down to four names, headlined by club legend James Hurd, Fremantle assistant Jamie Graham, Sydney assistant former Bomber Mark McVeigh and Adelaide's director of coaching Murray Davis, all in the running. Current interim Dean Solomon is yet to indicate if he will be part of the process. Hurd telling Footy Classified he remains focused on that process.
6: I think what I've always said back when the day that, you know, Brad Scott left the job is that I just wanted a proper process and I'm in that process, and that's what they're going through at the moment. Yeah. So I've got my ideas, I'm sure the other coaches have got their ideas, but at the moment we're right in the meat of the process. It's a lengthy process, it's an in-depth process, and that's all we could ask for.
2: At the Commonwealth Games, sprinter Tori Lewis set a national record to win her 100-metre semi-final despite extremely wet conditions. In the pool, Flynn Southam winning gold in the 100 freestyle, dethroning Kyle Chalmers. He finished third. That's the latest news and sport.
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7: Good morning, it's Daniel Brewer with your local news and sport. Police are investigating the circumstances surrounding a fatal crash in Wyong yesterday afternoon. It's understood a utility crashed into a tree on Bullamwell Road around 3:15pm. Emergency services worked on the male driver, but he sadly died at the scene. Anyone who witnessed the incident with footage or information is urged to contact Crime Stoppers on 1-800-333-000 or submit a report online. The man's death brings the state's roads toll to 139 compared to 175 lost for the same time last year. Victoria has a new Premier in Ben Carroll following the resignation of Jacinta Allan yesterday. The Nationals member for Morwell, Martin Cameron, says it's time for a change, even though there has been a change of leader.
8: It does not matter who leads the Labor Party. It is the same old corrupt, incompetent and desperate government that has mismanaged this state for more than a decade. You cannot change the 12 years of destruction left behind. The only way to deliver a change is to make a fresh start, and that begins by electing a National and Liberal government.
7: Schools across Gippsland are being urged to think twice before posting photos and videos of students online, amid warnings artificial intelligence is being used to manipulate the images. Emma Roberts reports.
9: The eSafety Commissioner says content shared on official school social media pages is being downloaded and altered using generative AI. The images are reportedly being turned into sexualised, mocking or otherwise harmful content before being shared online. The regulator is encouraging schools to review what they post, limit identifiable images where possible, and strengthen privacy settings to better protect students from misuse. Emma Roberts, ACE Radio.
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7: Mountain Biking East Gippsland are holding its annual Mount Taylor Winter Enduro this weekend at the Mount Taylor Mountain Bike Park. President Clint Anderson says it will be a fun day for all.
10: But it's for anyone who wants to just have a go. Encourage all ages as well, and quite welcome parents or older people to ride down with junior riders as well. Yeah, they're available. We'll have young kids getting towed up with e-bikes with their parents. So all riders are welcome as well, and it's a fun day for all.
7: That's the latest in local news and sport.
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3: Your 4-day forecast for Gippsland and the Valley. There is a gale warning for the central and east Gippsland coasts, a strong wind warning for the Gippsland Lakes, and a warning for west and south Gippsland sheep graziers. Cloudy today with a very high chance of showers, possible small hail becoming less likely late this afternoon and evening. Winds westerly up to 35 k's an hour. We're heading for a top today of 11 across the Latrobe Valley, 12 in Sale, 13 in Bairnsdale Lakes entrance and Orbost. Tomorrow, showers, 11. Friday, partly cloudy, 14. Saturday morning, fog and frost, then sunny, 16. Right now, 7 degrees in the valley, 8 in Sale and Lakes, 5 in Bairnsdale and Orbost.
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3: Yes, here we are. It's a Wednesday. Happy Hump Day. This is the Morning Crew with Gabby and Dan. Hello, Gabby.
6: Hello.
3: I'm going to kick things off in just a moment with a topic that's a bit more for grown-ups.
6: Bit blue.
3: I'm going to work a bit blue early because we've got a Year 10 work experience kid sitting here with us from 7.
6: Right.
3: Yeah, before Logan gets in.
6: He doesn't seem corrupt or anything yet.
3: No.
6: Very, very sweet.
3: Sweet
6: very
3: young
6: tall.
3: Man. Tall is the Ruckman.
6: Super tall.
3: Team. Yeah.
6: I had to walk him into the studio yesterday and I was looking up at him and I was like, this seems ridiculous.
3: He's only near 10, so might have
6: really
3: a bit more
6: tall growing
3: to do as well. But yes, the story I want to talk about in just a moment involves strippers.
6: So, the Rippers.
3: Yeah.
6: Fun times, haven't been for a while.
3: No, I'm not a frequenter, I must admit. But this is a really interesting Bucks party related stripping story.
6: Okay.
3: And I need your opinion on it.
6: Ooh.
3: After Ella Langley, Choosing Texas, Morning Crew with Gabby and Dan. Just when I-

0: Shaboozy at 6:15. This is the Morning Crew with Gabby and Dan. I hate to pull one of these stories on you, but this has happened to a friend of a friend of mine. And I need your opinion on the whole thing, Gabby, if you could, please.
1: Right. Sometimes we say, oh, this happened to a friend, but it happened to us, but we just don't want to say it happened to us.
0: Yeah, yeah.
1: Did this happen to you?
0: This has not happened to me.
1: Oh, a friend of a friend.
0: This is a friend of a friend.
1: Mm-hmm.
0: So a friend of mine.
1: I'm sus already.
0: Is going to a Bucks party this Saturday.
1: Oh, no, it's definitely not you. You don't have friends. Well, Tim's married. That's your only friend.
0: Yeah, okay. Well, this is Darcy, and he's going to... Oh, I shouldn't have said that. He's going to a Bucks party this weekend, right? Allegedly, the soon-to-be bride has rung all of the blokes attending the Bucks party and told them personally...
1: Oh, dear.
0: No strippers.
1: Oh.
0: The soon-to-be bride, the fiancé, has rung
1: every single one of them. Every single one of them.
0: And just said, just letting you know, no strippers on Saturday night.
1: So she can't trust her future husband. If she puts a boundary and says no strippers, should be able to trust him that there's no strippers. You don't have to call everyone.
0: Well, because the guy in question is a friend of a friend of mine, I don't know him. So I always have a mutual.
1: Mm.
0: However, last weekend was the hen's night.
1: Yes.
0: And a video has surfaced.
1: Oh.
0: Of this young fiancé. Getting a lap dance
1: from a male stripper
0: at the Magic Mike show.
1: Oh.
0: Okay, so a young, dark-skinned, well-put-together gentleman was, all up in her grill, shall we say it like that? But she has rung all of the members attending the Bucks night and said, no strippers. Is there a difference? Is this a little bit of hypocrisy? What are your thoughts? I thought we'd do stripper chat nice and early.
1: There is a little bit of a difference between a Magic Mike show and a strip club where you can go into like a private room. You know what I mean?
0: As opposed
1: to being on a stage where there is all these different rules and there's cameras and whatnot.
0: Yeah.
1: Yeah. So there is, but it's a bit of a hypocrisy. It should be like you can go to the strippers but you can't pay for a lap dance.
0: Yeah.
1: Because you can just look at them on the stage.
0: Yeah.
1: You know?
0: But it's,
1: it doesn't,
0: I just thought it's interesting, is that it's like, I can see where she's coming from, but also you can't put rules in. That's like saying, oh, by the way, I'm a swinger, you can't swing. But I'd like to engage in a little bit of swinging on the side. But not you, though. Yeah. You know what I mean?
1: Yeah, I just,
0: I'm in an open relationship. It's closed for you, but for me, it's open.
1: Yeah.
0: You know what I mean? It's that sort of hypocrisy.
1: Yeah, again, a strip club where you can go to a private room and get a lap dance is different to a show, a Magic Mike show, where you're on the stage and there's a lot of other witnesses. However, I don't think she can be as restrictive with her rules as what she is. And also, if you tell your future husband not to do something, you should have faith that they're not going to. You can't call every single person in the state saying, don't have an affair with him. You know what I mean? You have to trust that they're not going to do it.
0: Can she put that rule in place, though? Probably you know what I mean? It's a Bucks night.
1: Did he know she went to a Magic Mike show and had a lap dance?
0: It's since come out. It has come out. So, I don't know what the right answer is.
1: I don't know. It's been a long time since I've been to the Rippers.
0: I've never actually been to the strippers.
1: Shall we go together?
0: We can if you want.
1: That'd be great. Dan's big night out. Yeah. You've never done an all-nighter.
0: Yeah, I haven't.
1: No, I used to live basically across the road from them in Melbourne.
0: Really?
1: And so it'd be like, oh, it's happy hour. You want to go?
0: Yeah, okay. So you'd go for...
1: you'd go for a pre-drink
0: watching
1: and then
0: Playboy reading Playboy for the articles. You'd be going to the strip club for the drinks.
1: Yeah, pretty much.
0: Yeah, okay.
1: We became friends with them.
0: I've seen strippers like at a Bucks do or whatever, but,
1: you've not been to Spearmint
0: Not the Rio. Actual club.
1: Well, add that to...
0: But my wife went to a Magic Mike show last year.
1: Would she put a rule on you?
0: Well, I don't know. She apparently, I've heard this from multiple sources. So apparently, the stripper went to spit water into my wife's mouth.
1: Oh, yuck.
0: And she pulled away.
1: Good.
0: Like he pulled her hair back and he's like, no. And he was going to.
1: That's gross.
0: And I said, I had to clarify. I'm like, is that sexy for him to spit water in your mouth? Like, I don't know.
1: It feels a bit weird.
0: I don't know. All the things you could have done, I'm not sure that's it.
1: Yeah.
0: Yeah.
1: I don't, that's not for me.
0: Yeah.
1: I went to the circus once and she swallowed a goldfish and then she regurgitated. It was really off-putting.
0: Yeah. Wow.
1: And the
0: yeah,
1: fish
0: right.
1: just swam around in the bowl after. I was like, whoa.
0: What circus is that?
1: I don't know. old I was. I think
0: silvers do that.
1: I was about 10 years old.
0: What's the amazing gold fist swallowing woman?
1: Yeah.
0: She also
1: swallowed a lock, and then she swallowed a key, and then she regurgitated it, and the key was in the lock and opened it.
0: Well, I'll be damned.
1: I know. What else can you do? Talk about party tricks.
0: Yeah, wow. Yeah. Okay. Well, if you want to have your say on strippers or anything you can do with your regurgitating function,
1: careful,
0: let us know. 1-300-799-31. She unlocked the key.
1: She unlocked a padlock somehow in her body and then regurgitated it. That was impressive. The goldfish was too much.
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3: 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We have him now. This is 12-year-old Samuel.
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3: Could you do the Australian magpie for us, Samuel?
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3: What about a kookaburra?
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0: Cora, 25 to 7. This is the Morning Crew with Gabby and Dan. Local news coming up in a moment. We'll talk all things sport and locker room next. Lachlan Kennedy has just had the run of his life in the 100-metre men's final over there in Glasgow at the Commonwealth Games. We'll talk about that in just a moment. Plus, I'd like to talk about a man the English press have dubbed Clicky Ponting.
1: Clicky Ponting,
0: Clicky Ponting. We'll get to it next. Morning Crew with Gabby and Dan. Carrie
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0: Good morning, it's Daniel Brewer with your local news and sport. Locals have just days left to nominate the people and community groups helping care for the region's land, water and environment, with entries for the State and Territory Landcare Awards closing on Friday. Landcare Australia Communications Manager Eleanor Slade said the awards recognise the dedication of volunteers, landholders and organisations creating lasting environmental and community benefits.
14: What these groups do, they play such an important part in the local community. They really bring people together, and what we know is that Landcare, it's not just about planting trees, it's about community connections, letting people have a connection to nature, and it really helps. And these Landcare Awards, a nomination will really help elevate people's voices and open new doors to new opportunities.
0: Voters in Morwell River Ward are being reminded to return their postal ballots before the VEC 6 p.m. deadline this Friday. Emma Clark reports.
15: Any voter who still hasn't received their ballot pack should call immediately 131 832. The office will be open on Thursday the 30th of July until 8 p.m. and on Friday, July 31, until 6 p.m. Election manager Jeanette Gibson says that voters will need to post the completed ballot pack before 6 to make sure it is counted. Emma Clark, Ace Radio.
0: The Fifth Quarter Foundation will deliver its important message around player well-being, mental health and concussion awareness in East Gippsland tonight. More than a dozen local clubs have already registered for the Player Wellbeing Beyond the Game event. The session will get underway at the Bairnsdale Football Netball Club social rooms from 6. For more information or to RSVP, contact Kelly Carstairs from Bairnsdale Football Netball Club on 0448 763 124.
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0: Morwellese Football Netball Club will join the North Gippsland Football Netball League from the 2027 season. The Hawks have confirmed they'll leave the Mid-Gippsland League after many years, thanking clubs, volunteers, players and supporters who have been part of the club's journey. Morwellese says it's looking forward to new rivalries and a fresh chapter in the North Gippsland competition. That's the latest in local news and sport.
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19: Your 4-day forecast for Gippsland and the Valley. There is a gale warning for the central and east Gippsland coasts, a strong wind warning for the Gippsland lakes, and a warning for west and south Gippsland sheep graziers. Cloudy today with a very high chance of showers, possible small hail becoming less likely late this afternoon and evening. Winds westerly up to 35 k's an hour. We're heading for a top today of 11 across the Latrobe Valley, 12 in Sale, 13 in Bairnsdale Lakes entrance and Orbost. Tomorrow, showers, 11. Friday, partly cloudy, 14. Saturday morning, fog and frost, then sunny, 16. And right now, 7 degrees in the valley, 8 in Sale, 6 in Bairnsdale, 9 in Lakes, 5 in Orbost.
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0: Well, what about the performance of Lachlan Kennedy, Australian sprint sensation, who this morning has broken an Australian record. He's become the fastest Aussie ever to run the 100 metres.
3: Wowee.
0: It wasn't enough to get him gold, unfortunately. But he broke his own record, he broke the Australian record, so he ran the 100 metres in 9.85 seconds, breaking the previous record held by Patrick Johnson. I think it was 9.93. So an amazing effort by Lachlan Kennedy. He came second. Cameroon's Emmanuel SMA won by 0.02 of a second. So very tight, but a wonderful effort by Lachlan Kennedy. I suppose he's only 22. He'll have plenty of Olympic Games and Commonwealth Games and World Championships to come. It's been a weird night on the track as well, because there must be something. Australia's Tori Lewis has won her 100-metre semi-final, a time of 11 seconds on the dot, which broke her own Australian record. So it's bizarre, because it has been absolutely precipitating down over there in Glasgow.
3: Very wet.
0: It is. The track is soaked.
3: But they're running in spikes, I guess, so yeah. Maybe it doesn't matter.
0: Yeah, I'm not sure. Anyway, let's have a quick check of the tally. So as it stands right now, Australia is still on top of the medal tally. We have 76 medals in total. So we have 33 gold, 17 silver and 26 bronze. We're ahead of Canada, who have 13 gold, and England, who have 10 gold. Scotland, what? The host nation, are back in fourth with 7. Nigeria, 6.
3: We are dominating.
0: I haven't seen this updated tally today, but yesterday, if you broke down Australia into separate states and territories, Queensland would have been number one on the medal tally.
3: Oh, really?
0: So as of yesterday, Queensland had more gold medals than Canada, than England, than all of those.
3: That's funny.
0: Victoria and New South Wales have been right up there as well, in the top 10 at least. So, yes, well done to the Queenslanders and well done to Australia. Wonderful Commonwealth Games so far. Have you heard about this guy, Clicky Ponting, Gabby?
3: No.
0: So, this is good. Basically, a slip fielder in North Yorkshire local cricket over there in England has caused a cheating stir. Of course, England, they like to have moral victories. This ain't one of them. So, this fat guy is fielding in first slip. Every time a batsman goes to hit the ball, he clicks his fingers.
3: To distract them?
0: No. So if the batsman misses the ball and the wicketkeeper catches it, they go, catch it, yeah!
3: Oh, the sneaker!
0: And the umpire goes, well, I heard a noise, and gives it out. Now, they were caught because someone pointed it out to the umpire. Anyway, the umpire still gave him out, but he pointed it out. And then, because every game of cricket's now on Frog Box, so it's all being watched, they've gone back through the season. This guy does that a lot.
3: He clicks a lot.
0: Yes, and boy, did they look a bit sheepish when the batsman started pointing out what he was doing.
3: Wow.
0: Anyway, it's just funny that a local game of cricket, playing for the Saltburn Cricket Club, how's your bathtub going?
3: Oh, yeah.
0: Yeah, has gone viral globally. They gave him the name Clicky Ponting. Anyway, they just tickled me right. This is a good story too. Idaho man David Rush has broken the world record for juggling a heap of flame torches whilst riding a unicycle.
3: Got to be good at something.
0: He successfully caught the burning batons 175 times. And although his new accolade almost cost him his eyebrows, he's pretty chuffed.
3: That's
0: so
3: ridiculous.
0: Well done to David Rush and his flaming batons this morning. AFL news, got 3 weeks for Ty Gallup. Strange thing that he did. He tackled Mick George Hardy dangerously. Then after he tackled him, he sort of pushed him back into the ground. They got 3 weeks for that. That's not a blow for the Lions. He'll be back for the finals. But, silly thing to do. And it looks as though we will get round 23 and 24 today. They're drip feeding it to us. Some clubs have been given the right to announce their last two games. Richmond, annoyingly, played the highly coveted spot of Saturday afternoon at 12:35 in a game coming up in a couple of weeks. It rules me out because it's too close to junior sport, yeah. 12:35 on a Saturday.
3: We'll play better. Win some more games.
0: God's sake. It's lunch. Anyway, that is the sport. 6:49. Morning Crew with Gabby and Dan.
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0: Gaga Doechii. That is Runway at 6:56. Sporting Crew with Gabby and Dan. National and local news coming up next. On the other side, Gabby, I introduced a game a couple of weeks ago.
1: I thought it was one off.
0: Where you struggled with it.
1: Yeah.
0: The song intro game. Yeah, you got none from three. I thought, what better time to try and redeem yourself than straight after the 7 o'clock
1: or
0: news?
1: Just look like more of a duffer.
0: Either way, we're going to find out after the news. The song intro game, which I need a name for, is coming up next on The Morning Crew.
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17: 9 degrees in Melbourne. Showers atop today, 13. 7 o'clock. Good morning. I'm David Armstrong. New Premier Ben Carroll is set to put every major government project under the microscope, including the suburban rail loop, as he embarks on his first full day in the top job. Stephanie Wacklewick reports.
18: He's declared he's not Daniel Andrews nor Jacinta Allen, and now he's setting out to prove it. Premier Ben Carroll is expected to order a sweeping review of the suburban rail loop, look at fast-tracking Melbourne Airport Rail, and reopen closed police stations. In an effort to rebuild trust with the business community, the Herald Sun reports he'll also offer tax breaks to encourage investment. There are whispers he may even consider turfing former Premier Daniel Andrews' statue. The Premier Tony will begin his first full day in the top job with a media event at Kmart, where he got his first job as a 14-year-old and spent the next 8 years at the store in Airport West, where he grew up. Mr. Carroll has just another 4 months to roll out his new agenda before the November election. Stephanie Wakalowicz, State Parliament, Melbourne.
17: 9 teenage boys have been charged with a total of 61 offences over 18 carjackings across Melbourne's north. Police making the arrest after executing search warrants and seizing a stolen vehicle, drugs, tasers, firearms, peptides and steroids. The teens aged between 15 and 17 have all been remanded to face court at a later date. Pauline Hanson's updated her parliamentary register of interests, declaring billionaire Gina Rinehart paid for her recent flights between London, Rome and Sicily. The One Nation leader says she paid for her own accommodation, meals and daily expenses. A major childcare provider has banned class photos due to concerns about child safety. Good Start Early Learning says the risk of photographs being manipulated beyond its control is too high. The eSafety Commission has previously warned schools against sharing students' images online due to the threat of AI deepfakes. Australian researchers are growing mini brains in the search for improved drugs to treat multiple sclerosis. More than 37,000 Australians are living with the condition, causes a person's own immune system to attack myelin in the brain. Dr. Samantha Barton says there are currently no therapies available to repair damage caused by MS.
19: And so by being able to make these mini brains and study this myelin, we're hoping to be able to identify ways to preserve the myelin, treat the myelin, and effectively come up with a therapeutic target that we can then translate into the clinic for people living with MS.
17: In finance, Wall Street's up 537 points, the dollar 69.77 US.
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17: better. Lockie Kennedy says it was one for the good guys after setting a new Australian 100 metres record of 9.85 to win silver at the Commonwealth Games. The 22-year-old finishing 2/100ths of a second behind Cameroon's Emmanuel Azami. The Australian broke Patrick Johnson's previous mark of 9.93 seconds, which had stood since 2003. Kennedy telling Seven he can't believe it.
21: To come away with second against a quality field. I mean, I'm pretty sure the championship record was 989 before I came. So it's the fastest Commonwealth 100 ever by far. And to be able to come out here, get second, represent the green and gold proudly and give them a medal for the good guys. I mean, no better way to cap it off, hey.
17: Essendon's coaching job is reportedly down to four names, headlined by club legend James Hird, Fremantle assistant Jamie Graham, Sydney assistant and former Bomber Mark McVeigh, and Adelaide's director of coaching Murray Davis. That's the latest news and sport.
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24: Good morning, it's Daniel Brewer with your local news and sport. Schools across Gippsland are being encouraged to carefully consider sharing student photos and videos online, following warnings they're being manipulated using artificial intelligence. Emma Roberts reports.
25: The eSafety Commissioner says content shared on official school social media pages is being downloaded and altered using generative AI. The images are reportedly being turned into sexualised, mocking or otherwise harmful content before being shared online. The regulator is encouraging schools to review what they post, limit identifiable images where possible, and strengthen privacy settings to better protect students from misuse. Emma Roberts, Ace Radio.
24: Police are continuing their investigation following a fatal accident in Wyong yesterday afternoon. It's believed a utility crashed into a tree around 3:15 on the Bullamwell Road. Emergency crews worked on the male driver, but he sadly passed away at the scene. Anyone who witnessed the incident with footage or information is urged to contact Crime Stoppers on 1-800-333-000 or submit a confidential report online at crimestoppersvic.com.au. The man's death brings the state's road toll to 139 compared to 175 lives lost for the same time last year. Following the resignation of Jacinta Allen yesterday, Victoria has a new premier in Ben Carroll. The Nationals leader, Danny O'Brien, says, however, the Labor Party is more focused on itself.
0: We've just got a Labor Party that is more focused on itself than it is on Victorians at the moment, particularly regional Victorians who are suffering under the weight of Labor's taxes, appalling road conditions, crime out of control, and yet here we have the Labor Party fighting over the spoils of government.
1: 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It's two beds in one.
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24: Bairnsdale Football Netball Club have opened applications for its senior football coach position for the 2027 season. Club president Mick Mann says the successful candidate will have the opportunity to build on the club's proud history while helping shape its future. Further details are available on the club's Facebook page. That's the latest in local news and sport.
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5: Your 4-day forecast for Gippsland and the Valley. There is a gale warning for the central and east Gippsland coasts, a strong wind warning for the Gippsland lakes, and a warning for west and south Gippsland sheep graziers. Cloudy today with a very high chance of showers, possible small hail becoming less likely late this afternoon and evening. Winds westerly up to 35.

0: Boy at 16 past 7. This is the Morning Crew with Gavin and Dan. I haven't come up with a name for this game yet.
1: Because it was a one-off game.
0: It was a one-off game, but I thought, Gabby, I might give you a chance to redeem yourself because you weren't great at the song intro game last time. We played it about a fortnight ago.
1: I got 0 from 3.
0: You did.
1: It was tricky.
0: It is tricky. So I've been really on a crusade this year to point out that nothing is original anymore. Everything is either a remake or a sequel of things that we've already got.
1: Toy Story 5.
0: So many movies at the cinema this year. The Devil Wears Prada 2. Scary Movie 6. Minions 3. You know, like we've got a lot of sequels at the movies at the moment.
1: Shrek 5 Shrek's coming out.
0: Whisper about Austin Powers 4. And it's like, oh my God, come up with an original idea, please. But it's been happening in music for a long time with sampling and downright just copyright infringement. So what I thought I would do...
1: What? It's not copyright infringement.
0: What I thought I would do is I'd play Gabby 3 song intros and I'll give her...
1: Three
0: separate intros. I'll give you 2 options as to what the song might be. Last time we did Werewolves of London versus All Summer Long and things like that.
1: Yeah, right.
0: The hardest one. Actually, I'll give you another crack at this because this was one we did last time. To give you an example, this is a practice go.
1: Okay.
0: The intro that I'm about to play, is it A, Somebody That I Used to Know by Gautier and Kimbra, or B, Anxiety by Doechii? Okay, have a listen. Got to be one or the other.
1: Am I meant to guess?
0: Well, you can guess whenever you want. I'm going to pause it a sec.
1: Doechii?
0: You think Doechii?
1: Yeah.
0: Let's find out as the lyrics kick off. Here we go.
1: No.
0: So you're none for one.
1: I hate this game.
0: You're none for one. That's okay. All right. Let's move on to...
1: None for one.
0: No, well, that was just a practice go. Don't even count.
1: This so there's
0: one...
1: another three.
0: I reckon you'll get the next one. I reckon you'll get the next one. Have confidence.
1: I've got no confidence. It's 50-50 and I can't even nail it.
0: Okay. Song number 2. Is it A, Ed Sheeran's Shape of You?
1: Ooh.
0: Or B, Sia's Cheap Thrills?
1: I didn't even realise they're the same.
0: Let's have a listen.
1: I'd say Sia.
0: Sia?
1: Yeah.
0: And you're absolutely right. Let's keep it going. There you go. One, you got one away.
1: First ever.
0: That's your first ever. So you're 1 from 4 now.
2: Come on.
0: Or 1 from 5. But that is Sia. Well done.
1: Okay.
0: Similar, but not 100%. Slightly different, but not 100% locked in. Okay, number 2 for today's edition anyway. Gabby, is the next song I'm about to play Changes by Tupac?
1: Oh, wow.
0: Or The Way It Is by Bruce Hornsby? So here is song number 2 in the song intro game, Gabby James.
1: Oh, that's Bruce.
0: That's Bruce?
1: That's Bruce.
0: Sure?
1: I think so.
0: You're spot on. That is Bruce Hornsby.
1: There's a key change there.
0: There is a slight key change. That's Bruce.
1: Yes.
0: For reference, I'll play your Changes as well.
1: Changes by Tupac is one of my favourite songs when I was growing up.
0: This is Changes. Okay. So you can hear the similarities.
1: They're very similar, and the only thing is there was a key change. I was like, well, that feels wrong.
0: There you go.
1: For
0: well
1: a song
0: done.
1: I used to play a lot. Oh, my Lord.
0: Two from two.
1: Okay.
0: The last one might be the most challenging of the three.
1: No.
0: Oh, it's okay. You've done well. You've already won today's game regardless. This is a dead rubber song. But is the next song I'm about to play Edge of 17 by Stevie Nicks or Bootylicious by Destiny's Child?
1: No way.
0: Have a listen. I've got to pause it there. Is that Stevie Nicks or is it Beyonce, Kelly and Michelle from Destiny's Child? Edge of 17 or Bootylicious? Gabby.
1: Is it Stevie?
0: Let's have a listen.
1: Kelly, can you handle this?
2: Just like the
0: Well done. There you go.
1: Oh.
0: You were 3 from 3 this week.
1: I did. Mm. I don't know why I was so bad the other week.
0: Well, because I think it's just a 50-50 at the end. But
1: it's
0: a good
1: game, though.
0: It is good. I'm running out of songs, but not bad.
1: If you got songs, find Dan on Instagram. Because if you send it to the Morning Crew, I'll see the message.
0: Yeah, true, true. So maybe hit me up, Dan on the gram on Instagram, if you've got a suggestion.
1: Oh, it's a fun game, though.
0: Yeah, there you go.
1: Hip-hop was based upon sampling other songs.
0: Yes.
1: Yeah. Like, you even got Eminem, Sing for the Moment, and Dream On by Aerosmith.
0: Good combo.
1: Thank you.
0: Well, Gabby, I called a redemption round. And you redeemed.
1: I did.
0: So
1: I
0: well
1: don't
0: done.
1: Mind the game now. You can think of a name for the title.
0: Okay, 20 past 7. Morning Crew with Gabby and Dan.
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0: Gale warnings for the coast, strong wind warnings for the lakes, a warning for sheep graziers too. 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
0: I'd get a big brekkie burger meal with a Coke for the drink if I was there right now.
1: For breakfast, a Coke?
0: Yeah, probably. Whoa. 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Maybe.

0: That is Alex Warren's Fever Dream at 7:34, streaming live on the Listener app. This is The Morning Crew with Gabby and Dan this Wednesday. Local news coming your way in a tick. Gabby got my hopes up just a moment ago.
1: Why?
0: Well, you said to me, and I quote, Dan, could you get me some KFC? Now, I don't think KFC's open at 7:34 in the morning.
1: No,
0: but
1: I think they do breakfast.
0: Some do breakfast. I think some in Melbourne, but not out here. Anyway, I got my hopes up for a second, but you actually wanted the KFC theme song.
1: Isn't there a theme song?
0: I'll get you some, I'll find something. Why do you want the KFC theme song?
1: Like, it's one of the FM songs that we've played before.
0: Yes, I'll get it. It's like Kind
1: of
0: Pop.
1: Oh, Kind of Pop. Yeah.
0: I'll get it.
1: Oh, I'm talking about Colonel Sanders.
0: In the trending?
1: Yeah.
0: He's been dead for 45 years.
1: Yes, but some of his secrets could be yours.
0: We'll get the details next.
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9: Good morning, it's Daniel Brewer with your local news and sport. The Victorian Electoral Commission is urging eligible voters in the Morwell River Ward to cast their vote before 6pm on Friday. Emma Clark reports.
10: Any voter who still hasn't received their ballot pack should call immediately 131 832. Election manager Jeanette Gibson says that voters will need to post the completed ballot pack before 6 to make sure it is counted. Voters who don't vote may be fined. Emma Clark, Ace Radio.
9: East Gippsland sporting community is being invited to an information evening tonight focusing on player well-being, mental health and concussion awareness. 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Nominations are closing this week for the State and Territory Landcare Awards, giving locals one final opportunity to recognise those making a positive impact on the region's land, water and environment. Landcare Australia Communications Manager Eleanor Slade said the awards acknowledge the outstanding efforts of volunteers, landholders and organisations committed to caring for their local communities.
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9: Mountain biking, East Gippsland will host its annual Mount Taylor Winter Enduro this weekend at the Mount Taylor Mountain Bike Park. President Clint Anderson says the event promises a fun day for riders of all ages and abilities.
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0: Your 4-day forecast for Gippsland and the Valley. There is a gale warning for the central and east Gippsland coasts, a strong wind warning for the Gippsland Lakes, and a warning for west and south Gippsland sheep graziers. Cloudy today with a very high chance of showers, possible small hail becoming less likely late this afternoon and evening. Winds westerly up to 35 k's an hour. We're heading for a top today of 11 across the Latrobe Valley, 12 in Sale, 13 in Bairnsdale Lakes entrance and Orbost. Tomorrow, showers, 11. Friday, partly cloudy, 14. Saturday morning, fog and frost, then sunny, 16. And right now, 7 degrees in the Valley, 8 in Sale, Bairnsdale and Orbost, 9 in Lakes.
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2: Bit going on today. Gale warnings for the coast. Strong wind warnings for the lakes. Warning for local sheep graziers 2. Showers, a top of 11 for the valley, 13 for the east. And Mountain Biking East Gippsland presents the Mount Taylor Winter Enduro this Saturday and Sunday. So Saturday is a full day of enduro racing across 4 trails. Then on Sunday, it's all about fun.
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0: That is G Flip, Bet on Fire at 4-8. Morning Crew with Gabby and Dan. 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
12: 10 degrees in Melbourne, showers at top today, 13. It's 8 o'clock. Good morning. I'm David Armstrong. Bill Shorten says Labor was facing an extinction-level event at the election under Jacinta Allen.
13: As much as people don't want to hear this in Labor, I think they were facing extinction-level results worse than 1992 when Jeff Kennett wiped out Labor. Having said that, I think he can move them from the low 20s to at least into the mid-30s. But I know Ben, he's a fighter.
12: Ben Carroll's considering a potential cabinet reshuffle as he starts his first full day today as the 50th Premier of Victoria. The new Labor leader's already announced he'll establish a royal commission into big-built corruption. He'll pause the suburban rail loop while he reviews the project and will fast-track airport rail. Ben Carroll's first media engagement as Premier will be at a Kmart later this hour, where he got his first job. Heatherton homeowners are up in arms after it was revealed they will miss out on a suburban rail loop station, and it'll cost them $185,000 when it's time to sell. Prop track figures show neighbouring Cheltenham has an elevated sale price because of its proximity to a station. Heatherton will house the loop's massive train yard, further depressing prices. Residents will face years of construction and the loss of green wedge land for the facility. Nine teenagers have been charged over a series of carjackings across Melbourne's north. Here's Kiara Parker.
14: The teenage boys, all aged between 15 and 17, have been charged with a total of 61 offences, including aggravated carjacking, discharge firearm, affray and intentionally cause injury. They're accused of 18 carjackings across Melbourne's north, including Coburg, Fawkner, Hadfield, Campbellfield, Micklem and Wallen between the 1st and 10th of July. Police making the arrests after executing search warrants. An allegedly stolen vehicle, drugs, tasers, an incorrectly stored firearm, peptides and steroids were seized. The teens have all been remanded to face a children's court at a later date. Kiara Parker, Melbourne.
12: New data has confirmed an increase in the number of marriage breakups. The Bureau of Statistics says more than 49,000 divorces were granted last year. That is up on the previous year. The number of marriages has dropped slightly. Major search and rescue operations underway in Japan after a powerful earthquake hit the region. The 7.1 magnitude tremor hit the Kumamoto Prefecture, causing damages to sites, including a large shopping centre. Hundreds of people remain unaccounted for. In finance, Wall Street is up 537, our dollar 69.77 US.
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12: better. Another 100-metre final and another record broken this morning in Glasgow. This time it's Tori Lewis making history as the first Australian woman to break the 11-second barrier. Lewis ran 10.99 to claim Commonwealth bronze behind New Zealand Zoe Hobbs and set a new personal best, as heard on 7.
15: She's run 10.99. It's all your Christmases coming at once in so many ways. Under 11, breaks the Australian record twice within 2 hours and gets a bronze medal. The first Australian female this century to win a medal in the 100 metres at the Commonwealth Games.
12: Earlier, Lockie Kennedy won silver in the men's 100, also breaking the Australian record. Eleanor Patterson has won gold in the high jump, pipping fellow Aussie Nicola Olischlagers. AFL will finalise the fixture for the last two rounds of the season later today. That's the latest news and sports.
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16: Good morning, it's Daniel Brewer with your local news and sport. Ben Carroll is waking up this morning as Victoria's new Premier following the resignation of Jacinta Allan yesterday. The Nationals member for Morwell, Martin Cameron, says it's time for a change come November.
17: It does not matter who leads the Labor Party. It is the same old corrupt, incompetent and desperate government that has mismanaged this state for more than a decade. You cannot change the 12 years of destruction left behind. The only way to deliver a change is to make a fresh start, and that begins by electing a National and Liberal government in November.
16: Schools across Gippsland are being warned to review what they share online amid concerns photos and videos of students are being altered using artificial intelligence. Emma Roberts reports.
18: The eSafety Commissioner says content shared on official school social media pages is being downloaded and altered using generative AI. The images are reportedly being turned into sexualised, mocking or otherwise harmful content before being shared online. The regulator is encouraging schools to review what they post, limit identifiable images where possible, and strengthen privacy privacy settings to better protect students from misuse. Emma Roberts, Ace Radio.
16: Police are investigating the circumstances surrounding a fatal crash in Wyong yesterday afternoon. It is understood a utility crashed into a tree on the Bullamwell Road around 3:15pm. Emergency services worked on the male driver, but he sadly died at the scene. Anyone who witnessed the incident with footage or information is urged to contact Crime Stoppers on 1-800-333-000 or submit a confidential report online at crimestoppersvic.com.au. The man's death brings the state's road toll to 139 compared to 175 for the same time last year.
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16: Morwell East Football Netball Club will join the North Gippsland Football Netball League from the 2027 season. The Hawks have confirmed they'll leave the Mid-Gippsland Football Netball League after many years, thanking clubs, volunteers, players and supporters who have been part of the club's journey. The club says it is looking forward to new rivalries and an exciting new chapter in the North Gippsland competition. That's the latest in local news and sport.
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0: Your four-day forecast for Gippsland and the Valley. There is a gale warning for the central and east Gippsland coasts, a strong wind warning for the Gippsland Lakes, and a warning for west and south Gippsland sheep graziers. Cloudy today with a very high chance of showers, possible small hail becoming less likely late this afternoon and evening. Winds westerly up to 35 k's an hour. We're heading for a top today of 11 across the Latrobe Valley, 12 in Sale, 13 in Bairnsdale Lakes entrance at Orbost. Tomorrow, showers, 11. Friday, partly cloudy, 14. Saturday morning, fog and frost, then sunny, 16. And right now, 7 degrees in the Valley, 8 in Sale, Bairnsdale and Orbost, 9 in Lakes.
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0: At 18 past 8, this is The Morning Crew with Gabby and Dan. Just quickly, we've got a message coming through from Rowan. Good morning, Rowan. We'll talk about the Macarena before and how I did it at school assembly. And Rowan says, you guys talking about the Macarena gave me Vietnam-style flashbacks.
1: Flashbacks?
0: I remember having to do the dance at a school assembly in grade one too.
1: Even more inappropriate, Rowan.
0: Oh, there we go. Good stuff. Good on you, Rowan. It was a fun time, the mid-90s.
1: It really was.
0: Out of control. Hey, Gabby, question without notice. What's your favourite colour?
1: I don't have a favourite colour.
0: What do you mean you don't have a favourite colour?
1: Well, when I was little, I had a favourite colour.
0: Okay.
1: And then as
0: you've grown out of it. You don't have a favourite colour anymore?
1: No.
0: Okay.
1: Only I associate favourite colours with little kids.
0: Really?
1: Yeah, it's like a topic of conversation for them.
0: I think so. It's like having a favourite number.
1: I don't have a favourite number.
0: Oh, okay. Righto. 1300 799 31. Are you an adult with a favourite colour?
1: What's your favourite colour?
0: Purple.
1: I'm wearing purple.
0: I don't know why purple. It just appeals to me. Hey, work experience kid Logan, scooch across that microphone just there, mate. What's your favourite colour real quick?
2: Green.
0: Green.
1: What?
0: Yep.
1: So both of you have a favourite colour?
0: Absolutely. And we know it like that. You don't have a favourite colour?
1: Nah.
0: That's odd.
1: My mum did.
0: Okay. What was her favourite colour?
1: Two. She liked red and pink.
0: Okay.
1: Even so much so we went to my nana's funeral and my mum wore a red jacket. And we're like, I don't think you can wear...
0: I don't think you can
1: wear a red jacket to a funeral where everyone else is black. You stand out.
0: Got to wear darker clothes, don't you? But it's okay.
1: Red jacket.
0: 1300 799 31.
1: To match her red convertible.
0: Are you an adult with a favourite colour? And I've actually looked up what your favourite colour says about you. Because Gabby over here does not have a favourite colour.
1: No.
0: I would say your colour, and I don't want to be mean, I feel like it's like a beige. Or a khaki.
1: A nude.
0: Yeah,
1: neutral.
0: Yeah, would that be your favourite colour?
1: Okay, so I've got a camel-coloured jacket. Right.
0: Yeah, okay.
1: All right, so what's your favourite colour and what does it mean?
0: Yeah, we're going to do it here on The Morning Crew with Gabby and Dan.
1: Sure.
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0: Gale warning for the coast. Strong wind warning for the lakes. Warning for sheep graziers. Showers for Gippsland today. A top of 11 for the valley, 13 for the east. 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

0: 26 to 9 here on The Morning Crew with Gabby and Dan. Just quickly, we're getting a couple of messages asking me what pink means, if that's your favourite colour. So pink, you are empathetic, nurturing and emotionally open. You prioritise close relationships and appreciate environments that feel emotionally safe.
1: One of my friends, her favourite colour is obsessively pink. And yeah, that sounds like her.
0: Okay, yeah. Good. Oh, when I was growing up, like, my dad was so specific about his colours. Like, if he said, oh, South Sydney, they play in red and green, he'd be like, no, they play in cherry and myrtle or something.
1: Oh, really?
0: You know, really pedantic about his colour schemes.
1: There's a private school in Sydney, Joey's, and they wear pink.
0: But when you private boys' school?
1: Yeah.
0: Okay, yeah.
1: But when you tease them, back in the day, they'd be like, no, it's fuchsia.
0: Salmon. I love it. Hey, 25 to 9. Morning Crew with Gabby and Dan. Got local news coming up in a moment. On the other side, a crazy yet an amazing escape story that's breaking out of Melbourne this morning. We'll get to it in just a moment.
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17: Good morning, it's Daniel Brewer with your local news and sport. The Bairnsdale Football Netball Club will host the Fifth Quarter Foundation tonight for a community event promoting player wellbeing, mental health and concussion awareness. 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With nominations closing on Friday, locals are being encouraged to recognise the volunteers, landholders and community groups making a difference to the region's land, water and environment through the State and Territory Landcare Awards. Landcare Australia Communications Manager Eleanor Slade is encouraging locals to put forth their nominations.
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17: The Victorian Electoral Commission is reminding voters in Morwell River Ward that they have until 6 p.m. Friday to vote in the postal by-election. Emma Clark reports.
14: Any voter who still hasn't received their ballot pack should call immediately 131 832. The office will be open on Thursday the 30th of July until 8pm and on Friday July 31 until 6pm. Election manager Jeanette Gibson says that voters will need to post the completed ballot pack before 6 to make sure it is counted. Voters who don't vote may be fined. Emma Clark, Ace Radio.
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0: Your 4-day forecast for Gippsland and the Valley. There is a gale warning for the central and east Gippsland coasts, a strong wind warning for the Gippsland lakes, and a warning for west and south Gippsland sheep graziers. Cloudy today with a very high chance of showers, possible small hail becoming less likely late this afternoon and evening. Winds westerly up to 35 k's an hour. We're heading for a top today of 11 across the Latrobe Valley, 12 in Sale, 13 in Bairnsdale Lakes Entrance and Orbost. Tomorrow, showers, 11. Friday, partly cloudy, 14. Saturday morning, fog and frost, then sunny, 16. Right now, 8 degrees in the Valley and Sale, 9 in Bairnsdale Lakes and Orbost.
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0: That is Olivia Dean at 8:44. Morning Crew with Gabby and Dan. I'm going to get the theme song from the 1963 movie The Great Escape. You might know it once you hear it. Iconic. Very iconic song. So there's a story this morning floating around. The details are still a little sketchy. But here's essentially what I know about this story that's happened yesterday. So there's a daycare centre in inner Melbourne, where two four-year-olds escaped. Now, this is absolutely terrifying for any parent out there and childcare worker, I imagine, as well. But it does have a happy-ish outcome.
1: Okay.
0: So they realise the kids are missing. Panic set in.
1: Of course.
0: Now, somehow, the kids have managed to walk back to the place of one of the, one of their homes.
1: Do you want to come to my house?
0: Come back to mine. They're four, by the way. They've got to the house. It is believed they gained access to the house by crawling through the doggy door.
1: Clever.
0: And when people found these two missing children, they were sat on the couch with a juice box in hand watching K-pop Demon Hunters.
1: Sorry.
0: So these two four-year-olds have escaped from daycare. They've wandered home. They've gone through the doggy door. They've got a couple of juice boxes out and watched K-pop Demon Hunters, navigated through Netflix to find that movie, and away they go.
1: I didn't start wagging school until I was in about year 9 or 10.
0: Yeah, right. Yeah,
1: wow,
0: really.
1: They're young.
0: Yeah, some people develop a bit earlier
1: they do.
0: Than others. That's terrifying.
1: Terrifying.
0: Absolutely terrifying. At least, you know, all's well that ends well. The kids are fine. But that story will get more attention as the day goes on. It's only broken in the last hour or so. And apparently
1: and
0: this happened yesterday.
1: It will be ripped out at 18th, 21st, all
0: yeah.
1: that as well.
0: Unbelievable Whoa. Story. Were you ever an escapee? Did you escape, Gab?
1: I did. As okay. a two-year-old, I did escape. But those are a bit sketchy. But just a different story as being 19-year-old clubbing.
0: Okay, right. This is a different kind of escaping. Yeah,
1: Beck.
0: Yeah.
1: Alicia and I were like 19, we're clubbing in Sydney CBD. And the
0: look
1: girls
0: out,
1: are,
0: fellas.
1: The girls are staying at my parents' house after because we were closest, so it was the cheapest taxi.
0: Yes, right.
1: And we lost Beck. We can't find her anywhere.
0: Oh, no.
1: And it was like, oh, gosh.
0: She's a doctor now.
1: She is.
0: Yeah,
1: so that's
0: right.
1: why we were worried because if anyone, she was the one that was most likely going to succeed.
0: Okay.
1: And the club.
0: Could they all afford to lose her?
1: The club shut and they let us go through the like all the bathrooms, yep. all the rooms in there trying to find Beck. Did she fall asleep in a corner? Where is she? What are we going to tell Fifi? In the
0: Who's
1: end,
0: Fifi?
1: Her mum.
0: Okay, right, yeah.
1: In the end, Alicia and I were like, you know what we need? Sleep. So we called a taxi back to my parents' house.
0: Yeah.
1: And when we went to my room, Beck's in bed asleep.
0: Oh, she managed to get home.
1: She drunkenly hailed a taxi.
0: Yep.
1: Found the hidden key under the fairy.
0: Your house.
1: Let herself in, took off her shoes, snuggled in bed, didn't answer our calls.
0: Well, yeah, I guess not.
1: No.
0: I guess not because she's out to it. Yeah, right. My kids escaped. We had an escapee once. It was Ikey. My wife was doing some chores inside the house. They were on the trampoline.
1: And the gate opened.
0: The gate wasn't shut properly, so he wandered out. And we think he was walking to the milk bar to get an icy pole.
1: Yes.
0: But luckily a couple of ladies stopped him. My wife realised a couple of ladies stopped him and we managed to get him back safely. But I was actually at work when all this went down and I got the phone call and it started with, everything's okay now,
1: but...
0: And that's how I learned about it.
1: The door being unlatched, like that happened to us and our dog went walkabouts. And he knows where all the other dogs are in the neighbourhood and prances by. The only reason we found out he had gone was he bashed the front door, like with his paw.
0: Oh, he got over
1: because the gate by then had shut itself. So he's like, oh, no. How do I get back in?
0: I'm over this freedom.
1: And
0: let's go home.
1: He's huffing and puffing. It's you've been out for a long time.
0: Anyway, all's well that ends well.
1: K-pop Demon Hunters, you say.
0: And a juice box. Of all the things they got access, they just got a juice box out. Anyway, 12 to 9, Morning Crew with Gabby and Dan. Could have been worse.
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0: Gale warnings for the coast, a strong wind warning for the lakes, and a warning for local sheep graziers too. Showers for Gippsland today, a top of 11 for the valley, 13 for the east. 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

0: at 4 to 9, Morning Crew with Gabby and Dan. Did you see Jennifer Coolidge was in Sydney yesterday?
1: I did. I thought she had a dodgy trolley.
0: I think she was filming something.
1: I think she is filming it, but it looked like she couldn't push it.
0: It's an incredible career she's put together because she plays the same character in every role. A bit like Jack Black. You know what you're going to get with them. Have a great day. We'll see you tomorrow.
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22: 9 degrees in Melbourne, showers at top today, 13, 9 o'clock. Good morning, David Armstrong. Ben Carroll's about to hold a major media engagement on his first full day as Premier, where he got his first job at Kmart. Stephanie Wacklewick reports he's set to put every major government project under the microscope.
23: He's declared he's not Daniel Andrews nor Jacinta Allen, and now he's setting out to prove it. Premier Ben Carroll is expected to order a sweeping review of the suburban rail loop, look at fast-tracking Melbourne Airport Rail, and reopen closed police stations. In an effort to rebuild trust with the business community, the Herald Sun reports he'll also offer tax breaks to encourage investment. There are whispers he may even consider turfing former Premier Daniel Andrews statue. The Premier will begin his first full day in the top job with a media event at Kmart, where he got his first job as a 14-year-old and spent the next 8 years at the store in Airport West, where he grew up. Mr. Carroll has just another 4 months to roll out his new agenda before the November election. Stephanie Wakalowicz, State Parliament, Melbourne.
22: And the new Premier's been touring that Kmart store in the city this morning, meeting staff as he starts his first full day in the top job.
0: Customer service, yep. You're right at the front line there.
1: Yes. So we've got some stories.
4: I used to work at Northland, so I was there for a lot of the major incidents with the machetes, with the cars driving through the centre.
22: Man and a woman allegedly pretending to be doctors have been charged with trafficking steroids. Melbourne's Bayside alleged the pair had charged more than $20,000 for their services since the start of the year for a series of botched treatments. Testosterone, synthetic anabolic steroids, painkillers and human growth hormones were seized when search warrants were executed at two properties in Brighton East and Caulfield North. Firefighters and victims are disappointed in the report into January's devastating bushfires. Here's Brian Wilson.
17: The 400-page document tabled in Parliament yesterday highlighted a lack of hazard reduction burning, barriers to management resourcing and issues with the CFA's ageing fleet of tankers, more than 1,000 of which are now more than 20 years old. The Upper House inquiry, which also saw the submission by the CFA censored and heard tearful pleas from victims, made 80 recommendations. However, the government has given itself 6 months to respond. Well after the November election and too late for the forecast dangerous summer fire season that's expected to hit Victoria from late September. Brian Wilson, Melbourne.
22: US military claims Iranian missiles have been launched at American bases in the Middle East, describing it as an attempted surprise attack. Military officials say all of those missiles were successfully intercepted. In finance, the dollar trading at 69.77 US.
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22: Essendon's coaching job is reportedly down to four names, headlined by club legend James Hurd, Fremantle assistant Jamie Graham, Sydney assistant former Bomber Mark McVeigh, Adelaide's director of coaching Murray Davis. Current interim coach Dean Solomon's yet to indicate if he'll be part of the process. Hurd telling Footy Classified he remains focused on the job ahead.
25: I think what I've always said back when the day that, you know, Brad Scott left the job is that I just wanted a proper process and I'm in that process, and that's what they're going through at the moment. Yep. So I've got my ideas, I'm sure the other coaches have got their ideas, but at the moment we're right in the meat of the process. It's a lengthy process, it's an in-depth process, and that's all we could ask for.
22: Lachlan Kennedy set a new Australian record in the 100 metres, 9.85 seconds, winning silver in the Glasgow Games. Torrey Lewis won bronze in the women's 100, becoming the first Aussie woman to break 11 seconds. And that's the latest news and sport.
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29: I'm Daniel Brewer with your local news and sport. Schools across Gippsland are being urged to think twice before posting photos and videos of students online amid warnings artificial intelligence is being used to manipulate the images. Police are investigating the circumstances surrounding a fatal crash in Waiyang yesterday afternoon. Anyone with information is urged to contact Crime Stoppers on 1800 333 000. In sport, mountain biking East Gippsland are holding its annual Mount Taylor Winter Enduro this weekend at the Mount Taylor Mountain Bike Park. President Clint Anderson says it will be a fun day for all.
30: But it's for anyone who wants to just have a go. 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Yeah, they're available. We'll have young kids getting towed up with e-bikes with their parents. So all riders are welcome as well, and it's a fun day for all.
29: That's the latest in local news and sport.
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1: Your forecast for Gippsland and the Valley today, a gale warning for the central and east Gippsland coasts, a strong wind warning for the Gippsland lakes, cloudy with showers today, snow falling above 700 metres with possible hail, winds west to northwesterly 25 to 35 k's an hour. Tomorrow cloudy, a high chance of showers with a top of 11, Friday partly cloudy, morning fog and a top of 14, Saturday morning fog and frost, then mostly sunny with a top of 16. Today a top of 11 for the Valley, 12 in Sale, 13 for Bairnsdale, Orbost and Lakes. Right now it's 7 degrees.
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Music that makes you feel good on TRFM with Ray and Kelsey hanging out with ya. What's up? 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I've got Mabel to play for you very shortly. Pete Murray now on TR. Nah,

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0: 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The Melbourne International Film Festival is back and it has a 2026 regional program. 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
14: For Gippsland and the Valley today, a gale warning for the central and east Gippsland coasts. A strong wind warning for the Gippsland Lakes today. Cloudy and showers about, snow falling above 700 metres. Possible hail, winds west to northwesterly 25 to 35 k's an hour. A top of 11 degrees for the Valley today, 12 in Sale, 13 across Bairnsdale, Orbost and Lakes Entrance. 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

0: 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Keeps you up to date with all our local news headlines. It's put together by Daniel Brewer. Going to take a look at what's going on around Gippsland shortly then. Medusa and Vance Joy on the way.
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0: Bit of Green Day for you this morning on TRFM. You've still got a chance to win yourself a Toyota Corolla Cross. 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
16: I'm Daniel Brewer with your local news and sport. With Ben Carroll becoming the new Premier of Victoria, the opposition believes that it's only temporary. Member for Morwell, Martin Cameron, says it's time for a fresh start.
17: 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It is the same old corrupt, incompetent and desperate government. You cannot change the 12 years of destruction left behind. 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
16: 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For more information or to RSVP, contact Kelly Carstairs from Bairnsdale Football Netball Club on 0448 763 124. In sport, Morwell East Football Netball Club will join the North Gippsland Football Netball League from next year. That's the latest local news and sport.
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21: Your forecast for Gippsland and the Valley today, a gale warning for the central and east Gippsland coasts, a strong wind warning for the Gippsland lakes, cloudy with showers today, snow falling above 700 metres with possible hail, winds west to northwesterly 25 to 35 k's an hour. Tomorrow cloudy, a high chance of showers with a top of 11, Friday partly cloudy, morning fog and a top of 14, Saturday morning fog and frost, then mostly sunny with a top of 16. Today a top of 11 for the Valley, 12 in Sale. Gale, 13 for Bairnsdale, Orbost and Lakes. Currently, it's 8 degrees.
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